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3: 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Imiul Milanigad Shachtutri, Hui David Boy, Aaron Stotcha, Marzigi Stardust, Dun Am Zernach, August Bean Tatarish, Rinishid on Shoshin, Marskunan, Anna, Ziggy Stardust, and the Spiders from Mars.
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3: 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Ilin Snava Isasna. Ni Rauche ach Fihi Shacht Mlina.
4: 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I've been sleeping all alone. 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
3: 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Vishay Kuiga Hocht.
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1: The Abbey Theatre is Ireland's national theatre and first opened its doors to the public on the 27th of December 1904. The Abbey was the first state-subsidised theatre in the English-speaking world, and from 1925 onwards, it received an annual subsidy from the Irish Free State. In the early years, the Abbey was fortunate in having John Millington Synge as a key member, as he was then considered one of the foremost English language dramatists. The theatre has staged many plays by eminent authors, including W.B. Yeats, George Bernard Shaw, Hugh Leonard, Brian Friel and Tom Murphy. On the 17th of July 1951, fire destroyed the Abbey Theatre, with only the Peacock surviving intact. The company leased the old Queen's Theatre and continued in residence there until 1966. Since July 1966, the Abbey Theatre has been located at 26 Lower Abbey Street, Dublin. Since 2005, more than 30 writers have been commissioned by the Abbey, and in 2009 and 10, the Abbey Theatre created history by producing four new plays by women writers consecutively. 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
6: It's 6 o'clock. Good morning, I'm Ellen Butler. The Taoiseach, Tánaiste, and Junior Transport Minister will meet the Garda Commissioner today to discuss whether an outright ban on e-scooters is needed. The meeting comes after Amazon and AliExpress pulled Irish sales of e-scooters, which go above the legal limit of 20 kilometres per hour. There's also concern about e-scooters being sold to children, as one in two children presenting at hospital emergency departments every day this summer had e-scooter-related injuries. Chair of the Oireachtas Transport Committee, Fine Gael TD Michael Murphy, is urging other retailers to follow suit.
7: Technically, they're not breaking the law, but I do believe they have a duty of care. They need to be upfront with customers. I'm calling on all retailers to follow Amazon's lead to review how these products are marketed. And as I said, in addition, I'll be raising this with the Road Safety Authority at the Oireachtas Transport Committee.
6: There are calls for more Gardaí in North County Dublin after four people were injured when a car was driven at them in Skerries. It happened after a fight broke out among a large number of young people on the Harbour Road on Saturday night as people sitting outside a nearby pub looked on in horror. A man in his 20s is currently being questioned by Gardaí investigating the incident. Sinn Féin TD Louise O'Reilly, who lives in the town, is seeking an urgent meeting with the Justice Minister.
8: Well, I'm long on the record as looking for additional Gardaí for North County Dublin. Obviously, we lost the Garda station in Rush, and that was a huge blow to this area. The investigation into the incident has been run out of Balbriggan Garda station, which is a neighbouring Garda station, and that Garda station serves a massive area. We do need more resources. We need our Garda resources to keep pace with the growing population in North County Dublin.
6: Iran's Revolutionary Guard claims two oil tankers have exploded after coming under fire in the Strait of Hormuz. It's after the US military confirmed it's launched airstrikes for a ninth night in a row. President Donald Trump also indicated a third US soldier has been killed by Iranian missile and drone attacks.
9: We control the strait. They don't control anything. So we'll see what happens. But we hit them very hard again tonight. And we did that in honor of the probably three, as opposed to two great patriots.
6: A man in his 60s is being treated in hospital after he was shot in Limerick City at the weekend. Gardaí say a gun was fired outside a house on Hyde Road at about 4:30 yesterday afternoon. It's understood two masked men arrived on bicycles before opening fire and fleeing the scene. The victim was taken to University Hospital Limerick, while Gardaí have sealed off the area for a forensic examination. Andy Burnham will become Britain's seventh Prime Minister in 10 years today. The new Labour leader will take over from Keir Starmer, who will travel to Buckingham Palace this morning to meet King Charles and formally resign. The former Mayor of Greater Manchester is expected to promise to restore confidence in the government in a speech outside Number 10 later. Last week, Mr. Burnham vowed to be a Prime Minister for the North, South, East and West.
10: The same challenges can be found in the South West as the North West, or in East Anglia as the North East. And this is the moment to speak for all parts of the country.
6: Finally for now, Spain have won the World Cup. They beat a 10-man Argentina 1-0 last night, with the goal coming in extra time. There were also ugly scenes at full-time in New Jersey, with some Argentine players seen fighting with the Spanish side as they celebrated their victory. These Spanish fans are celebrating winning the World Cup for a second time.
11: I cannot ask for anything more, especially surrounded by my family. It's just surreal.
12: 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It is amazing. Once in a lifetime experience. Viva España! Viva! Viva!
6: And that's your news update at 4 minutes past six.
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13: A rather cloudy start to the day, but sunny spells will develop through the afternoon. Highest temperatures of 20 to 22 degrees. That's the latest from the Sunshine Newsroom. We'll have more in an hour.
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singer and now more recently actor these days, Will Young. And Leave Right Now, kicking off breakfast for Monday. Welcome to the 20th of July, and I hope you had a lovely weekend and enjoyed some of the good weather, and the batteries are recharged for a brand new week. And you could spend the morning with me on breakfast with some great music. It's from Gloria Estefan, Westlife with Diana Ross, coming up for you shortly. And all the bits of news, travel, weather and goss in between to get you informed for the day ahead. Here's Candy State.

0: partly dry Monday with plenty of sunshine and highs of 20 to 25 degrees as our summer continues with Gloria Estefan there. Anything for you on Sunshine 106.8, Dublin's easy place to relax. Imagine spending 3.5 million euros on a severed hand. Well, that's what a Star Wars fan has done after he bought Luke Skywalker's lopped off hand and lightsaber from The Empire Strikes Back in the duel with Darth Vader, where his hand gets chopped off. And at Dallas Heritage Auctions, Joe, the executive there, said this is one of the most important surviving Star Wars artifacts and comes from a scene that forever changed the Star Wars saga and from one of the most unforgettable moments in movie history when Darth told Luke, "I am your father." Yeah, imagine bringing home a severed hand that you paid 3.5 million euros for and then the dog gets its paws on it. Coming up, a check on the celeb birthdays of today with Michael Bublé and Michael Jackson on the way next on Sunshine Breakfast.
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0: as the birthday girl Kim Carnes, who's celebrating her 81st today. Love that. Betty Davis Eyes on Sunshine 106.8, Dublin's easy place to relax. Happy birthday, Kim. And to Carlos Santana, the legendary guitarist, 79 today. Josh Holloway of Lost played Sawyer on the hit TV series, is 57 today. I'm always surprised he didn't go on to be a movie star. Certainly had the looks for it, didn't he? And Sandra Oh, who starred in Grey's Anatomy and in Killing Eve, is 56 today. Happy birthday to the celebs and to you. If you're waking up on your birthday this morning, you share with birthday girl Laura Pritchard, who's at Drumney Wood in Portmarnock in North Dublin this morning. Laura, happy birthday to you from Anne and Chloe. Hope you have a great day. Thanks for tuning in to Sunshine Breakfast, where we've music on the way from Fergal Sharkey and Garth Brooks.
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kind about Londoners who are quite apprehensive about these autonomous taxis or automatic taxis, which could arrive in the capital over the coming years. And 4 in 10 Londoners oppose the introduction of robot taxis in this survey. And 17%, only 17, trust these companies to do a good job and protect people in these automatic cars. And it seems there's a race between Google's Alphabet and Waymo for the first driverless cabs on London streets. People have been talking about situations like emergencies, road dangers or technical failures and being stuck in a cab with nothing but a computer to talk to. Mind you, it cuts down on the small talk, doesn't it? Have you been out long? What's the traffic like? Who knows whether we'll see it. I'm sure it's only a matter of time. Pointer Sisters on the way shortly. A check on travel too before the news at 7 with Garth Brooks right now and The Dance on Sunshine Breakfast.

For a largely dry Monday with more sunshine and temperatures of between 20 and 25 degrees. So it seems we're in for a decent few days. Slow Hand from the Pointer Sisters on Sunshine 106.8, Dublin's easy place to relax. I'm Robbie Fogarty and I hope you can stay with me for breakfast this morning. After some tunes after 7 from the likes of Elvis, Simply Red, Terence Trent D'Arby, and a check on what the celebs have been getting up to with your goss over the weekends. After the latest news update next.

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6: Delays on the Naas Road inbound this morning at Long Mile Road Junction, with the Grand Canal busy at Portobello Bridge, and some congestion on Queen Street approaching the Quays. Quite slow too from Sheriff Street Junction on Guild Street.
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9: With the latest from the Sunshine Newsroom, I'm Brona Cox. There are calls for more Gardaí in North County Dublin after four people were injured when a car was driven at them in Skerries. It happened after a fight broke out among a large group of young people on the Harbour Road on Saturday night, as people sitting outside a nearby pub looked on in horror. A man in his 20s is currently being questioned by Gardaí investigating the incident. Sinn Féin TD Louise O'Reilly, who lives in the town, is seeking an urgent meeting with the Justice Minister.
10: Well, I'm long on the record as looking for additional Gardaí for North County Dublin. Obviously, we lost the Garda station in Rush, and that was a huge blow to this area. The investigation into the incident has been run out of Balbriggan Garda station, which is a neighbouring Garda station, and that Garda station serves a massive area. We do need more resources. We need our Garda resources to keep pace with the growing population in North County Dublin.
9: A man in his 60s is being treated in hospital after he was shot in Limerick City at the weekend. Gardaí say a gun was fired outside a house on Hyde Road at 4:30 yesterday afternoon. It's understood two masked men arrived on bicycles before opening fire and fleeing the scene. The victim was taken to University Hospital Limerick, while Gardaí have sealed off the area for a forensic examination. Iran's Revolutionary Guard claim two oil tankers have exploded after coming under fire in the Strait of Hormuz. It's after the US military confirmed it's launched airstrikes for a ninth night in a row. President Donald Trump also indicated a third US soldier has been killed by Iranian missile and drone attacks.
11: We control the strait. They don't control anything. So we'll see what happens. But we hit them very hard again tonight. And we did that in honor of the probably three as opposed to two great patriots.
9: The Taoiseach Thánaiste and Junior Transport Minister will meet the Gartha Commissioner today to discuss whether an outright ban on e-scooters is needed. The meeting comes after Amazon and AliExpress pulled Irish sales on e-scooters, which go above the legal limit of 20 kilometres an hour. There's also concern about e-scooters being sold to children in toy shops, as 1 to 2 children presenting at hospital emergency departments every day this summer had e-scooter related injuries. Chair of the Oireachtas Transport Committee, Fine Gael TD Michael Murphy, is urging other retailers to stop selling them.
12: Technically, they're not breaking the law, but I do believe they have a duty of care. They need to be upfront with customers. I'm calling on all retailers to follow Amazon's lead to review how these products are marketed. And as I said, in addition, I'll be raising this with the Road Safety Authority at the Oireachtas Transport Committee.
9: Andy Burnham will become Britain's 7th Prime Minister in 10 years today. The new Labour leader will take over from Keir Starmer, who will travel to Buckingham Palace this morning to meet King Charles and formally resign. The former Greater Manchester Mayor is expected to promise to restore confidence in the government in a speech outside Number 10 later. And characters from The Muppets and Sesame Street made a surprise appearance in the first ever World Cup halftime show in America. BTS, Madonna, Justin Bieber and Shakira were among the headline acts, with roles too for Post Malone and Tom Cruise. Spain beat Argentina 1-0 in the final. And that's your news.
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14: It's Noyex Newman's kitchens, floors, decks and doors.
9: Starting with soccer, Spain have won the World Cup with a 1-0 victory over Argentina in the final in New Jersey. Ferran Torres got the deciding goal in extra time, striking in the 106th minute. Argentina were down to 10 men by that point after Enzo Fernandez was sent off for his second yellow card. In Gaelic games, Limerick hurling manager John Kiely says sheer application and quality from his team were the platform for their 13th All-Ireland success. Cathal O'Neill hit a 1-4 as the Munster champions scored a 1-23 from play in beating Galway by 129-118 in yesterday's final. It was Limerick's 6th All-Ireland title in 9 years under Kiely, who has won 19 of the 20 finals contested during his tenure. And in golf, Rory McIlroy says it felt he was stuck in neutral all week at the Open. The Masters champion had a final round of 71 yesterday as he finished 9 shots adrift of the winner, Ryan Fox. McIlroy says he's really looking forward to the Irish Open later this year, but he's now set for a short break. 2019 Open winner Shane Lowry finished just inside the top 30 at Royal Birkdale on 2 under par. And that's your sport.
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9: A rather cloudy start to the day, but sunny spells will develop through the afternoon. Highest temperatures of 20 to 22 degrees. That's the latest from the Sunshine Newsroom. We'll have more in an hour.
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0: Obviously, Niall Horan was forced to cancel his show in Pennsylvania during the week after his team, including a meteorologist, had issued a severe weather warning, and they sat down that day and saw the predictions for severe storms and decided, due to safety, they would cancel the gig but reschedule it for the following night. And they said, "We're obviously sad we've had to do this, but this is what we got to do." So, last minute cancellation, so people had to hang around town or get a refund, but got to see Niall Horan in all his glory the following night. This Town on Sunshine 106.8, Dublin's easy place to relax. Sunshine Breakfast from Monday, July 20th. I'm Robbie Fogarty. I hope you had a great weekend and we're enjoying the sunshine and the music here. And it's great to have you along for breakfast. Sad to hear the passing of Jason Donovan's dad, Terry Donovan, who Neighbours fans will know as Doug Willis, who played his dad in the long-running soap. And Jason wrote online, "It's with greatness, sadness, but also with a sense of celebration for a long, full life that myself and my brother Paul announced our dad Terence dying peacefully last night in Melbourne. He was a huge character, larger than life, and he was our best friend and our world." I think he didn't need to defect to Home and Away in later years, or maybe he started off in Home and Away and moved to Neighbours. I can't quite remember, but Doug Willis from the soap. We used to watch Neighbours religiously during our lunch hour from school. It was such a big show in its day, so our commiserations to Jason and his family. And after a glorious stretch of warm and sunny weather, it seems it's on the turn. Wet and cloudy conditions are on the horizon for our weather, as we missed out on matching a long-standing heat wave of 14 days from August 14th in 1976. So we didn't quite make it, with temperatures above 25 degrees in Moor Park in County Cork reached on Saturday. But it seems that we're in for cooler conditions, temperatures cooling off compared to the recent highs of 30 degrees. Warm and dry today, sunny start, but cloudy at times, highs of 20 to 21 degrees. It had to end at some stage, didn't it? On the way shortly, a check on the travel, Simply Red and Terence Trent D'Arby coming up too on Sunshine Breakfast.
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0: 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Have you ever been to Scotland before? It's a place I've never been to. And long wished to go to Edinburgh and Aberdeen and see these lovely places. But I see an American woman, Andrea Raymer from Jacksonville in North Carolina, fell in love with Scotland so much she's looking for a Scottish husband. And I've placed an ad in the back of a newspaper looking for a Scottish gentleman of good character between the ages of 30 and 45, a kind disposition, sincere intentions. And she's looking for Mr. Wright and intends to move to Scotland to embrace the Scottish way of life with sincerity and enthusiasm. And she doesn't want any frivolous correspondence. So you got to be a serious Scotsman to reply to Andrea, and she'll consider you. Will she be checking for good legs for a kilt? Maybe somebody who likes to toss the caber or make a mean haggis. Best of luck in her search for love. Warm and dry today. Sunny to start, but cloudy at times for Monday, 20th of July. Highs are between 20 and 21 degrees. Let's get the update now from the Sunshine Newsroom.
1: Good morning, Robbie. The Taoiseach Taoiseach Junior Transport Minister will meet the Garda Commissioner today to discuss whether an outright ban on e-scooters is needed. The meeting comes after Amazon and AliExpress pulled Irish sales of e-scooters, which go above the limit of 20 kilometres per hour. There's also concern about e-scooters being sold to children in toy shops, as 1 to 2 children presenting at hospital emergency departments every day this summer had e-scooter related injuries. A new government tax incentive to boost the country's film industry comes into effect today. The Enhanced Visual Effects Tax Credit increases support for big budget film and TV productions carrying out major visual effects work here. Taoiseach and Finance Minister Simon Harris says it will build on Ireland's reputation as the world-class filming location and help attractive investment and highly skilled jobs. And Spain have won the World Cup with a 1-0 victory over Argentina in the final in New Jersey. Ferran Torres got the deciding goal in extra time, striking in the 106th minute. Argentina were down to 10 men by that point as Enzo Fernandez was sent off with a second yellow card. And that is your news for now.
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1: Not too bad on the roads this morning. Taney Road eastbound's busy at Goatstown Cross with the South Circular slow approaching John's Road Junction. And the Temple Oak Road queuing at Terranure Cross. We keep an eye on travel and update you before the news at 8 here on Sunshine Breakfast. It seems I'm a celeb star. H is climbing mountains these days for charity. That and more in the entertainment update next on Sunshine 106.

0: The Rolling Stones drew level with the Beatles over the weekend, scoring their 15th UK number one album, Foreign Tongues, after the success of Hackney Diamonds in 2023, and the achievement puts them alongside the Fab Four. 15 number one albums, but Robbie Williams is ahead of them, I think by one, isn't he, for the all-time list. The Stones' first chart-topping album in 1964. 62 years later, they're still number one. I wonder how Paul McCartney feels about that. Mind you, he was number one a couple of weeks ago with the Boys of Dungeon Lane, and I know he appears on the Stones' new album as well. So there you go. Besties with Mick Jagger. There he is with Stevie Wonder, Ebony and Ivory on Sunshine 106.8, Dublin's easy place to relax. I'm Robbie Fogarty. Elsewhere in the world of entertainment, I see I'm a Celeb star H has announced his new Netflix documentary following his Mount Kilimanjaro charity climb in H Don't Be Afraid, and it premieres exclusively on the streaming platform on July 26th. So you get to see it later this week, and documents the Manchester rapper's multi-day ascent of the highest mountain in Africa, inspired by his younger sister Gracie, who has Down syndrome, and he raised €160,000 for charity. So fair play to H. Speaking of reality stars, Love Island star Sean Fitzgerald was back in Galway over the weekend, and was at the Galway Bar in the tribal county after appearing, of course, on Love Island all summer and being ousted from at the villa. But Lola Deal was nowhere to be seen. He was in Galway on his own ahead of the All-Ireland hurling final. I'm sure he wasn't too impressed with the outcome, having Limerick victorious over Galway over the weekend, but photographs of him with fans and enjoying a hero's homecoming over the weekend. On the way shortly, a check on travel for you. Ed Sheeran and the Lighthouse Family coming up before the news at 8 on Sunshine Breakfast.
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dry and sunny today. Highs of between 20 and 21 degrees, but it's going to be cloudy at times too for Monday, 20th of July. Lighthouse Family there and Lifted on Sunshine, 106.8, Dublin's easy place to relax. If you're tapping along to that song in the car this morning, I see babies can feel the beat at 3 months old. According to scientists, they've discovered babies and infants as young as 3 months old can process music in their brains. So long before they can walk or utter their first words, they're already tuning into the beat, but it takes several more months for their bodies to be able to keep time with the rhythm. They've been studying 48 babies of 3, 6 and 12 months of age and been filming how they respond to music. So your baby might have the rhythm at a very young age. They may even be more advanced and maybe have already managed the moonwalk before they're 12 months old. On the way after the news, music to get you toe-tapping from Chicago and Alison Moyet. Got some cranberries too to get you into your Monday. We'll check in on the entertainment news of the day. There's another name being added to the Strictly list and we could be getting an Ozzy Osbourne day after the latest news update from the Sunshine Newsroom.

0: Asher ever since my Dinas came back from up above in Dublin. The other five are wild with jealousy, they are. Well, every mammy has her favourite.
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9: It's moving pretty well on the roads this morning. Temple Oak Road is a queue from Rasdown Park to Terenure Cross right now, with the Grand Canal backed up between Harrow's Cross Bridge and Portobello. Guild Street slow too, from Sheriff Street to the Quays, with lights out of action on the Phibsborough Road at Doyle's Corner.
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12: 6.8. With the latest from the Sunshine Newsroom, I'm Brona Cox. There are calls for more Gardaí in North County Dublin after four people were injured when a car was driven at them in Skerries. It happened after a fight broke out among a large group of young people on the Harbour Road on Saturday night as people sitting outside a nearby pub looked on in horror. A man in his 20s is currently being questioned by Gardaí investigating the incident. Sinn Féin TD Louise O'Reilly, who lives in the town, is seeking an urgent meeting with the Justice Minister.
13: Well, I'm long on the record as looking for additional Gardaí for North County Dublin. Obviously, we lost the Garda station in Rush, and that was a huge blow to this area. The investigation into the incident has been run out of Balbriggan Garda station, which is a neighbouring Garda station, and that Garda station serves a massive area. We do need more resources. We need our Garda resources to keep pace with the growing population in North County Dublin.
12: A man in his 60s is being treated in hospital after he was shot in Limerick City at the weekend. Gardaí say a gun was fired outside a house on Hyde Road at 4:30 yesterday afternoon. It's understood two masked men arrived on bicycles before opening fire and fleeing the scene. The victim was taken to University Hospital Limerick, while Gardaí have sealed off the area for a forensic examination. Iran's Revolutionary Guard claim two oil tankers have exploded after coming under fire in the Strait of Hormuz. It's after the US military confirmed it's launched airstrikes for a ninth night in a row. President Donald Trump also indicated a third US soldier has been killed by Iranian missile and drone attacks.
14: We control the strait. They don't control anything. So we'll see what happens. But we hit him very hard again tonight. And we did that in honor of the probably three, it's probably three as opposed to two, great patriots.
12: The Taoiseach Fánaiste and Junior Transport Minister will meet the Gartha Commissioner today to discuss whether an outright ban on e-scooters is needed. The meeting comes after Amazon and AliExpress pulled Irish sales on e-scooters, which go above the legal limit of 20 kilometres an hour. There's also concern about e-scooters being sold to children in toy shops, as 1 to 2 children presenting at hospital emergency departments every day this summer had e-scooter related injuries. Chair of the Oireachtas Transport Committee, Fine Gael TD, Michael Murphy, is urging other retailers to stop selling them.
15: Technically, they're not breaking the law, but I do believe they have a duty of care. They need to be upfront with customers. I'm calling on all retailers to follow Amazon's lead to review how these products are marketed. And as I said, in addition, I'll be raising this with the Road Safety Authority at the Oireachtas Transport Committee.
12: Andy Burnham will become Britain's 7th Prime Minister in 10 years today. The new Labour leader will take over from Keir Starmer, who will travel to Buckingham Palace this morning to meet King Charles and formally resign. The former Greater Manchester Mayor is expected to promise to restore confidence in the government in a speech outside Number 10 later. And characters from The Muppets and Sesame Street made a surprise appearance in the first ever World Cup halftime show in America. BTS, Madonna, Justin Bieber and Shakira were among the headline acts, with roles too for Post Malone and Tom Cruise. Spain beat Argentina 1-0 in the final. And that's your news.
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17: It's Noyex Newman's kitchens, floors, decks and doors.
12: Starting with soccer, Spain have won the World Cup with a 1-0 victory over Argentina in the final in New Jersey. Ferran Torres got the deciding goal in extra time, striking in the 106th minute. Argentina were down to 10 men by that point after Enzo Fernandez was sent off for his second yellow card. In Gaelic games, Limerick hurling manager John Kiely says sheer application and quality from his team were the platform for their 13th All-Ireland success. Cathal O'Neill hit a 1-4 as the Munster champions scored a 1-23 from play in beating Galway by 1-29 to 1-18 in yesterday's final. It was Limerick's 6th All-Ireland title in 9 years under Kiely, who has won 19 of the 20 finals contested during his tenure. And in golf, Rory McIlroy says it felt he was stuck in neutral all week at the Open. The Masters champion had a final round of 71 yesterday as he finished 9 shots adrift of the winner, Ryan Fox. McIlroy says he's really looking forward to the Irish Open later this year, but he's now set for a short break. 2019 Open winner Shane Lowry finished just inside the top 30 at Royal Birkdale on 2 under par. And that's your sport.
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12: European Commissioner Michael McGrath is in Washington this week for meetings with US officials on online child safety, competitiveness and consumer and data protection. Mr. McGrath, the European Commissioner for Democracy, Justice, the Rule of Law and Consumer Protection, will meet senior US officials, including the heads of the US Consumer Product Safety Commission and the Federal Trade Commission. Protecting children online is expected to be a key focus of the talks. High court proceedings have been launched against a prediction market company operating in Ireland, according to the head of the Gambling Regulatory Authority of Ireland. Prediction markets allow people to bet on the outcome of future real-world events. GRAI Chief Executive Anne-Marie Caulfield said the case involves one of the world's largest prediction market operators, but did not name the company. And that's your business news.
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12: A rather cloudy start to the day, but sunny spells will develop through the afternoon. Highest temperatures of 20 to 22 degrees. That's the latest from the Sunshine Newsroom. We'll have more in an hour.
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0: certainly was a World Cup halftime show that people will be talking about today. Madonna opening up at the MetLife Stadium in a car being steered in by Ronaldinho and Ronaldo. And then an 11-minute performance which included acts like Justin Bieber, Chris Martin, Shakira, and even Ted Lasso and the Muppets were involved. Yeah, it certainly was a very strange World Cup final, with then Robbie Williams performing with Laura Pausini at the end, and a weird speech by Tom Cruise, so doing it as only the Americans can. But yeah, Madonna's back. There she is, Crazy For You on Sunshine 106.8, Dublin's easy place to relax. And congratulations to Spain, World Cup winners for 2026. I'm Robbie Fogarty. Welcome to Sunshine Breakfast for Monday, 20th of July. Hope you had a great weekend and were enjoying the music. I see a lucky lotto player in County Kerry's become the latest millionaire for a quick pick ticket worth £1 million that was bought on Thursday for the plus one draw, with winning numbers 2, 16, 23, 24, 35 and 46, and the bonus of 40. So somebody's sitting on a ticket worth £1 million. Of course, in the main draw, there were no winners of the 7.4 million jackpot. So Wednesday is going to be a rollover estimated at 7.8 million. But I'll take £1 million on a quick pick, no bother. Congratulations to whoever's won that. And after a glorious stretch of warm and sunny weather, it appears we're heading for wet and cloudy conditions on the horizon for the week ahead, as the temperatures just fell below 25 degrees in some parts on Saturday, which means we didn't beat the record of 14 days of heat wave from 1976. But I don't think too many are complaining about what's been a glorious couple of weeks. It's certainly going to cool off a little bit this week, but for today, warm and dry, sunny to start but cloudy at times, highs of 20 to 21 degrees. Stand by for the Cranberries and Dr. Hook and a check on travel. The Sunshine Breakfast continues next.
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0: Dr. Hook on Sunshine Breakfast, Dublin's easy place to relax. Sunshine 106.8. I know the weather's on a bit of a turn at the moment with temperatures dipping slightly, but I'm reading about these weather conditions in outer space and these risks of solar storms that can't be underestimated, according to the experts. Extreme space weather can affect life on Earth, and it's known that solar storms can disrupt satellite operations, GPS, and radio transmissions, and these electrical currents in the upper atmosphere can reach the upper limits and can cause problems to technology on Earth. So, it's hard to believe an electrical storm in space could affect your Insta or booking your holiday online, but that's the reality. Warm and dry, sunny to start, but cloudy at times, highs between 20 and 21 degrees. Let's get the update now from the Sunshine Newsroom.
1: Good morning, Robbie. The Taoiseach Taoiseach Junior Transport Minister will meet the Garda Commissioner today to discuss whether an outright ban on e-scooters is needed. The meeting comes after Amazon and AliExpress pulled Irish sales of e-scooters, which go above the limit of 20 kilometres per hour. There's also concern about e-scooters being sold to children in toy shops, as 1 to 2 children presenting at hospital emergency departments every day this summer had e-scooter related injuries. A new government tax incentive to boost the country's film industry comes into effect today. The Enhanced Visual Effects Tax Credit increases support for big budget film and TV productions carrying out major visual effects work here. Taoiseach and Finance Minister Simon Harris says it will build on Ireland's reputation as the world-class filming location and help attractive investment and highly skilled jobs. And Spain have won the World Cup with a 1-0 victory over Argentina in the final in New Jersey. Ferran Torres got the deciding goal in extra time, striking in the 106th minute. Argentina were down to 10 men by that point as Enzo Fernandez was sent off with a second yellow card. And that is your news for now.
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0: Lights are still out of action on Bibsborough Road at Doyle's Corner this morning, with an Ace Road busy between the M50 and Long Mile Road Junction. N4 slow at Liffey Valley Junction 2 towards the M50, and Guild Street slow from Sheriff Street Junction to the Quays. We'll update travel before the news at 9 here on Sunshine Breakfast. Checking in on the celeb stories of the day next. There's a new name being added to the Strictly list for this year, and Alan Carr's been settling in as King of the Castle. Entertainment updates on the way next on Sunshine Breakfast.

0: stare.
1: Robbie Williams fresh after closing out World Cup 2026 last night with Angels on Sunshine 106.8. Dublin's easy place to relax on Sunshine Breakfast. I'm Robbie Fogarty, checking on these celeb stories for you now. And Ozzy Osbourne is set to be honoured on Wednesday, marking the 1 year anniversary of his death for Ozzy Day, which is going to take place in the city centre, a music programme of events, memories and tributes, his life legacy and his Birmingham roots. And Ozzy the Bull is even going to be dressed up for the occasion. We are a merry member from the Commonwealth Games, which was named after Ozzy. I'm sure he'd have a chuckle seeing what people get up to on the anniversary.

0: time, and she retired from the sport not too long ago. And her daughter, Louisa, is a very talented dancer, so she's been giving her pre-Strictly dance lessons as she prepares to go on the show. And Alan Carr has planned a banquet at a Scottish castle as he prepares to move into Aiton Castle in Berwickshire later this year. He snapped up a 17-bedroom castle, which he's making over into a luxury venue, and it's all going to be streamed by Disney Plus in a documentary. And he suggested that he will live in the castle as well as turning his attention to how he's going to celebrate moving in. But this castle has a full-blown moat, which he has dared he'd swim across for guests coming along to the party. So yeah, he's certainly king of the castle these days. Alan Carr on the way for you shortly. Great music from The Real Thing and Stephanie Mills. Got a check on travel before news at 9 on the way to.
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expecting highs of 21 degrees today, warm and dry, sunny to start, but cloudy at times for Monday, 20th of July with Stephanie Mills. I never knew love like this before on Sunshine 106.8, Dublin's easy place to relax. Yeah, I'm dating apps at the moment looking for love. Well, I see a fifth of men stretch the truth about their height to get a foot in the door by claiming they're over 6 foot tall when they may be an inch or two shorter. In fact, men have over-exaggerated their height by up to 5 inches. Because a lot of these filters on dating apps give the ladies the chance to filter out men under 6 foot tall. But women, by contrast, want to be shorter and appear more petite and lie about their heights in the opposite direction. So if you get extremes in either or, you could end up with a very big height difference between you and your future partner. What's the height difference, though, that you'd tolerate? It's all about measurements, isn't it? These days. Coming up after the news, tunes from Randy Crawford and Brian Ferry. Got some beautiful sounds to get you into your Monday. We'll talk about the telly diary and see what's good on the box this evening and how you can beat the traffic jams. All of that and more after the latest news update at 9 from the Sunshine Newsroom next.

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6: Rathfarnham Road inbound is queuing from Dodder Park to Terenure Cross, with the Grand Canal backed up before Portobello Bridge and Leeson Street. Gill Street slow from Sheriff Street Junction to the Quays, with the N4 busy from Junction 2 to the M50, and lights still out at Phibsborough Road at Doyle's Corner.
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9: With the latest from the Sunshine Newsroom, I'm Brona Cox. A man is due in court this morning, charged in connection with the death of a man in West Dublin earlier this month. 41-year-old Anthony Long died from his injuries 2 days after an alleged assault in Parlickstown Drive in Mulhuddart on the 3rd of July. A 42-year-old man has already appeared in court charged with murder. A second man aged in his 20s was arrested on Friday and is due before Blanchardstown District Court today. A man in his 20s has been charged in relation to a public order incident in Skerries in Dublin over the weekend. 4 people were injured when a car was driven at them after a large fight broke out on the Harbour Road in the seaside town at around 9:30 on Saturday night. The man, who was arrested yesterday, has since been charged to appear before Balbriggan District Court this morning. Speaking earlier, Skerries-based Sinn Féin TD Louise O'Reilly says the incident has renewed concerns about Garda resources in the area following the closure of Rush Garda Station.
10: I'll be looking for a meeting with the Minister for Justice in the coming days, just to put him across the situation and make sure that he understands the need that for the Garda numbers to keep pace with the rising population here in North County Dublin.
9: The US says strikes on Iran will carry on for as long as the country's military continues to target vessels passing through the Strait of Hormuz. Secretary of State Marco Rubio has been addressing the 9th consecutive night of American attacks on Iran. Meanwhile, a third US service member has been killed. Mr. Rubio says taking control of the Strait of Hormuz away from Tehran is a key priority.
11: We continue on a daily basis very successfully to degrade Iran's ability to target and ships. But as long as Iran insists on controlling an international waterway, we're going to have to respond to that.
9: Retailers are being urged to stop marketing e-scooters towards children. Government leaders and the Gartha Commissioner are due to meet today to discuss a potential ban on the vehicles amid growing safety concerns. Amazon and AliExpress have pulled the sale of high-powered e-scooters in Ireland. Chair of the Oireachtas Transport Committee, Fine Gael's Michael Murphy, says they should not be sold to children.
12: Retailers have a duty of care. They have a moral responsibility. It's illegal. It's very clear to sell e-scooters to children under the age of 16 insofar as they're not legal on Irish roads and also the maximum speed limit of 20 kilometres an hour.
9: Andy Burnham will pledge to restore confidence in the British government when he becomes Prime Minister later today. The new Labour leader replaces Keir Starmer in Downing Street just over a month after being sworn in as an MP. Sky's political correspondent Rob Powell says reports of support for oil and gas drilling in the North Sea have been welcomed by Donald Trump.
13: Yes, there has been signals of maybe speeding up drilling on existing sites, but actually the briefing over the last 24 hours or so has been more emphasising that the 2024 election manifesto commitment not to hand out new licences stands.
9: And The Odyssey has given Christopher Nolan his biggest box office debut, taking in almost €230 million in its opening weekend. Ireland and the UK was the film's top market, with every screening at London's IMAX cinema selling out. Samantha Morton's performance as Cersei is among those getting positive reviews. And that's your news.
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9: Starting with soccer, a Ferran Torres extra time goal proved the difference as Spain lifted their first World Cup trophy since 2010 last night. They dethroned the 2022 winners Argentina, who were left with 10 men following a late red card for Enzo Fernandez. In Gaelic games, Limerick hurling manager John Kiley says their quality got them over the line as they lifted a 13th All-Ireland title last night. Cathal O'Neill hit 1-4 as the Munster champions cruised to a 129-118 victory in yesterday's decider. Meanwhile, Dublin Ladies football manager Paul Casey admits the better team won as their hopes of retaining the Brendan Martin Cup were slashed last night. Kerry defeated the title holders to book their place in this year's final, with the game finishing 217-119 at Semple Stadium. And in golf, Rory McIlroy says he'd like to see Bryson DeChambeau at this year's Irish Open. The Masters champion signed for a final round of 71 yesterday at the Open Championship as he finished far off the pace. McIlroy says he'll now take a short break, but admits he'd like to see the LIV golfer at Doonbeg this September, adding it would be great for the tournament. And that's your sport.
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9: European Commissioner Michael McGrath is in Washington this week for meetings with US officials on online child safety, competitiveness and consumer and data protection. Mr. McGrath, the European Commissioner for Democracy, Justice, the Rule of Law and Consumer Protection, will meet senior US officials, including the heads of the US Consumer Product Safety Commission and the Federal Trade Commission. Protecting children online is expected to be a key focus of the talks. High court proceedings have been launched against a prediction market company operating in Ireland, according to the head of the Gambling Regulatory Authority of Ireland. Prediction markets allow people to bet on the outcome of future real-world events. GRAI Chief Executive Anne-Marie Caulfield said the case involves one of the world's largest prediction market operators, but did not name the company. And that's your business news.
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9: A rather cloudy start to the day, but sunny spells will develop through the afternoon. Highest temperatures of 20 to 22 degrees. That's the latest from the Sunshine Newsroom. We'll have more in an hour.
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0: That's a lovely summery song from Brian Ferry, wrapping up a mix after news at 9. Slave to Love on Sunshine 106.8, Dublin's easy place to relax. And we are going to get some sunshine to start for Monday, July 20th. Warm and dry today, but cloudy at times later. Highs of 20 to 21 degrees. So it looks like our heat wave is going to be broken for the time being, as there's a little bit of a change on the forecast. I did see some rain forecast for later in the week, but we'll see how that pans out. If you're stuck in traffic at the moment, it seems the days of honking your horn to get to work quicker could be a thing of the past, according to scientists who've proved the best way to beat congestion. And this doctor, Randa Herzala, said the worst thing you can do is switch lanes. So if you found yourself on the M50 enviously staring at the next lane to you, which always seems to be moving faster than you are, you're not alone. Most of us instinctively believe changing lanes will get us home sooner, but maths suggests something completely different. This expert says you should maintain a safe distance, make sure you accelerate and brake smoothly, and resist the temptation to keep switching lanes for these tiny little gains in traffic. And then you find you can't get back into the lane you need to exit the motorway. Applied maths says the fastest way to your destination isn't to drive aggressively, but to keep the entire system stable. So by everybody staying in their lanes, everybody gets there quicker. So it seems there's a science behind it. So maybe you're staring at that lane. Resist the temptation. Just grin and bear it. Speaking of which,
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0: The Airport Link Road has solid eastbound traffic from the M1 flyover to the airport roundabout this morning, with John's Road backed up between Military Road Junction and the Quays. Church Street's congested from North King Street Junction to the Quays, with Gill Street busy from Sheriff Street and the Grand Canal backed up before Portobello Bridge. Update travel before the news at 10 here on Sunshine Breakfast. Double helping of DJ Carey, the Dodger. A two-part documentary on RTÉ One tonight, shown in One Double Bill at 9.35. One of the shows I've got to tell you about on your telly diary next, with music on the way too from the likes of Beautiful South and Olivia Newton-John on Sunshine Breakfast.
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0: Louis Armstrong on Sunshine Breakfast. What a Wonderful World on Sunshine 106.8, Dublin's easy place to relax. Enda's on his way after news at 10 this morning with some Benny King and Randy Crawford's and requests for the mellow lunch break between 1 and 2. So that you can enjoy the working morning. And then Carol Dooley's in on the More Music Drive home from 2 o'clock this afternoon. Home to the telly box and the soaps. And Kit suspects Gary's going to be arrested on Coronation Street tonight on Virgin 1 at 8:30. But the evidence suddenly implicates Sarah instead. Barra Best meets beekeepers at the Northern Ireland Assembly at the same time in Barra's Return to the Wild over on BBC One. And then Chris Packham tells the story of how the ostrich came to lay the biggest egg on Earth and explores the way reproduction has shaped life and evolution. 9 o'clock on BBC Two. And there's a double helping of DJ Carey the Dodger at 9:35 on RTE One. A two-part documentary about the rise and fall of DJ Carey, the hurling star, who fell from grace after falsely claiming to have cancer. So if you missed it first time round, you get to see the two parts in one go from 9:35 on RTE One tonight. Joe Harrington's going to be here with the Mellow Moments if you fancy winding down your day with some great late night tunes. Joe's here from 7 o'clock tonight. Alana Miles and Wet Wet Wet to wrap up breakfast next.
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highs of 21 today for the 20th of July. Warm and dry. Sunny to start, but cloudy at times. And wet, wet, wet. Good night, girl, on Sunshine 106.8, Dublin's easy place to relax. Wrapping up your breakfast this morning. Thanks for joining me. Hope you can do the same between 6 and 10 or at some stage tomorrow morning. In the meantime, Enda Murphy's up after news at 10 to take you through Monday's working morning with Spandau Ballet, Lionel Richie, and he'll gather all your mellow lunch break requests between 1 and 2. Enjoy your day. I'm Robbie Fogarty.

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7: Grand Canal inbound is backed up before Portobello Bridge with Guild Street slow from Sheriff Street Junction. Church Street's busy from North King Street Junction with John's Road backed up between Military Road and the Quays. And the Airport Link Road still very busy from the M1 flyover to the airport roundabout.
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10: 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With the latest from the Sunshine Newsroom, I'm Brona Cox. A man is due in court this morning, charged in connection with the death of a man in West Dublin earlier this month. 41-year-old Anthony Long died from his injuries 2 days after an alleged assault in Parlickstown Drive in Mulhuddart on the 3rd of July. A 42-year-old man has already appeared in court charged with murder. A second man aged in his 20s was arrested on Friday and is due before Blanchardstown District Court today. A man in his 20s has been charged in relation to a public order incident in Skerries in Dublin over the weekend. Four people were injured when a car was driven at them after a large fight broke out on the Harbour Road in the seaside town at around 9:30 on Saturday night. The man, who was arrested yesterday, has since been charged to appear before Balbriggan District Court this morning. Speaking earlier, Skerries-based Sinn Féin TD Louise O'Reilly says the incident has renewed concerns about Garda resources in the area following the closure of Rush Garda Station.
11: I'll be looking for a meeting with the Minister for Justice in the coming days, just to put him across the situation and make sure that he understands the need that for the Garda numbers to keep pace with the rising population here in North County Dublin.
10: The US says strikes on Iran will carry on for as long as the country's military continues to target vessels passing through the Strait of Hormuz. Secretary of State Marco Rubio has been addressing the 9th consecutive night of American attacks on Iran. Meanwhile, a third US service member has been killed. Mr. Rubio says taking control of the Strait of Hormuz away from Tehran is a key priority.
12: We continue on a daily basis very successfully to degrade Iran's ability to target and ships. But as long as Iran insists on controlling an international waterway, we're going to have to respond to that.
10: Retailers are being urged to stop marketing e-scooters towards children. Government leaders and the Gartha Commissioner are due to meet today to discuss a potential ban on the vehicles amid growing safety concerns. Amazon and AliExpress have pulled the sale of high-powered e-scooters in Ireland. Chair of the Oireachtas Transport Committee, Fine Gael's Michael Murphy, says they should not be sold to children.
13: Retailers have a duty of care. They have a moral responsibility. It's illegal. It's very clear to sell e-scooters to children under the age of 16 insofar as they're not legal on Irish roads and also the maximum speed limit of 20 kilometres an hour.
10: Andy Burnham will pledge to restore confidence in the British government when he becomes Prime Minister later today. The new Labour leader replaces Keir Starmer in Downing Street just over a month after being sworn in as an MP. Sky's political correspondent Rob Powell says reports of support for oil and gas drilling in the North Sea have been welcomed by Donald Trump.
14: Yes, there has been signals of maybe speeding up drilling on existing sites, but actually the briefing over the last 24 hours or so has been more emphasising that the 2024 election manifesto commitment not to hand out new licences stands.
10: And The Odyssey has given Christopher Nolan his biggest box office debut, taking in almost €230 million in its opening weekend. Ireland and the UK was the film's top market, with every screening at London's IMAX cinema selling out. Samantha Morton's performance as Cersei is among those getting positive reviews. And that's your news.
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10: Starting with soccer, a Ferran Torres extra time goal proved the difference as Spain lifted their first World Cup trophy since 2010 last night. They dethroned the 2022 winners Argentina, who were left with 10 men following a late red card for Enzo Fernandez. In Gaelic games, Limerick hurling manager John Kiley says their quality got them over the line as they lifted a 13th All-Ireland title last night. Cathal O'Neill hit 1-4 as the Munster champions cruised to a 129-118 victory in yesterday's decider. Meanwhile, Dublin Ladies football manager Paul Casey admits the better team won as their hopes of retaining the Brendan Martin Cup were slashed last night. Kerry defeated the title holders to book their place in this year's final, with the game finishing 217-119 at Semple Stadium. And in golf, Rory McIlroy says he'd like to see Bryson DeChambeau at this year's Irish Open. The Masters champion signed for a final round of 71 yesterday at the Open Championship as he finished far off the pace. McIlroy says he'll now take a short break, but admits he'd like to see the LIV golfer at Doonbeg this September, adding it would be great for the tournament. And that's your sport.
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10: A rather cloudy start to the day, but sunny spells will develop through the afternoon. Highest temperatures of 20 to 22 degrees. That's the latest from the Sunshine Newsroom. We'll have more in an hour.
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0: This is Sunshine 106.8, Dublin's easy place to relax. Good morning, welcome along to Monday morning. I'm Enda Murphy. Hope you had a great weekend. Start of a brand new week today, the 20th of July. If it is your birthday today, well, you share it with Kim Carnes. She, of Betty Davis eyes, is 81. Randall Kleiser, the American film director behind Grease, The Blue Lagoon, a few others, 80 today. Dave Evans, the Australian singer, original singer with AC/DC, is 73. Jem Finer with the Pogues, the musician with the Pogues, is 71. Paul Cook, drummer with the Sex Pistols, is 70. The lady who played Dream Woman in the first Wayne's World film, Donna Dixon, she is 69 today. The keyboardist with Simple Minds, Mick McNeil, 68. Terry Irwin, the widow of the late, great Steve Irwin, the crocodile hunter, 62. Anton de Beck, the British ballroom dancer and TV presenter, is 60. And finally for today, Josh Holloway, the American actor who played James Sawyer Ford on Lost, is 57. And if it is your birthday, happy birthday to you.
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12: Malahide Castle. Established in 1185 by Richard Talbot, one of Henry II's knights, the castle was home to the Talbot family for nearly 800 years, except for a gap of 11 years in the 17th century, when Oliver Cromwell granted it to Miles Corbett after the conquest of Ireland. Corbett was later hanged, however, and Malahide estate was given back to the Talbots. The castle survived many events down through the years, including the Battle of the Boyne, in which 14 members of the Talbot family were killed. In 1975, one of the last members of the Talbot family, Rose, sold Malahide Castle to the Irish state to help cover the expense of inheritance taxes accumulated over the years. A major transformation of the castle and botanic gardens was carried out in 2011, and since then the grounds have played host to a number of outdoor concerts. Malahide Castle, which lies close to the village of Malahide, is just 14 kilometres north of Dublin city centre. The castle and grounds are open to the public 7 days a week. For Sunshine 106.8, I'm Patrick Bergen.
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0: Did you have to let it linger? The Cranberries on Sunshine 106.8, Dublin's easy place to relax this Monday morning. Warm and dry today. While it will start off sunny, cloud is going to increase at times through the day. And highest temperatures today, 20 or 21 degrees with the solar UV index moderate to high.
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0: Zoom, Fat Larry's Band on Sunshine 106.8, Dublin's easy place to relax this Monday morning. On the way in the next half hour, the Dublin Diary will be here. We'll do that around 11.25, thereabouts. And more relaxing music too for your Sunshine Workday. Aerosmith, Michael Bublé and Phil Collins all on the way.
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0: The N7 inbound is busy between Junction 3 and the M50, and Stillorgan Road northbound to Donnybrook Road is busy between UCD and Marlborough Road.
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12: With the latest from the Sunshine Newsroom, I'm Brona Cox. A man in his 20s is due in court today, charged in connection with the death of Anthony Long. The 41-year-old died 2 days after an alleged assault in Parlickstown Drive in Mulhuddart in Dublin earlier this month. A 42-year-old man has already appeared in court charged with murder. A second man, who was arrested on Friday, will appear before Blanchardstown District Court this morning. A man is due in court in relation to a public order incident in North Dublin on Saturday night. A car was driven into a number of people in Skerries after a large group of young people gathered on Harbour Road and a fight broke out. 4 people were injured. A man in his 20s who was arrested yesterday has been charged to appear before Balbriggan District Court today. A potential ban on e-scooters will be discussed at government buildings today. The Gartha Commissioner is set to meet the Taoiseach Fánaiste and Junior Transport Minister amid growing safety concerns. Micheál Martin hasn't ruled out an outright ban, while other options like licensing e-scooters are also being considered. President of the Gartha Representative Association, Niall Hodgins, says the main priority must be better resourcing and protections for frontline Garthi.
13: People will always flout the law, and because they're such a useful tool with regards to criminality. We're going to have a problem either way if there is a total ban or not. In order for the Gardaí to deal with these things, the state, including Garda management, have to resource us, train us and protect us. You won't be chasing after these things in a family saloon car, which is all that we have, as you know, generally.
12: Andy Burnham is just a few hours away from becoming the UK's 7th Prime Minister in just over a decade. He's expected to promise more stable and responsible governance while offering breathing room for people struggling with the cost of living. But critics say the former mayor of Greater Manchester hasn't put himself or his views forward for scrutiny. Becca Hudson is editor-in-chief of The News Movement, a social media outlet aimed at younger audiences.
14: Sitting down with Gary Lineker is probably great for sort of social media, but in terms of sort of scrutiny, I think it has been sort of slightly disappointing that journalists haven't had access to him, because unless you're a sort of political wonk or with a great memory, you know, you don't know a ton about Andy Burnham.
12: The temperatures are dropping, but the dry weather looks set to linger for another while. A 50-year heatwave record was nearly beaten over the weekend, but it fell just under 25 degrees on Saturday. Things will become a bit cooler this week with more cloud moving in. But Alan O'Reilly from Carlo Weather says it's not the end of summer yet.
15: The cloud returning will probably mark a change for most people, because that cloud in the north will slowly extend further south through today. But no, really a good week ahead. Some sunny spells, some cloud. It does look like there is going to be a risk of showers now at the weekend, but really doesn't look like much.
12: And 1 in 10 people have dipped chips in milkshakes or eaten mashed potato sandwiches. A poll of 2,000 people found 7% have dunked their fries in ice cream and paired crisps with baked potatoes. And 2% even admitted to eating boiled potatoes with chocolate. And that's your news.
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11: It's Noyx Newman's kitchens, floors, dance and doors.
12: Starting with soccer, Spain defender Marc Cucurella says they deserved their World Cup success as they lifted the title for the first time in 16 years last night. Their 1-0 win in extra time saw them secure the trophy for the second time in their history against the 2022 champions, with Barcelona winger Ferran Torres bagging the winner. Meanwhile, Argentina boss Lionel Scaloni has cast doubt over his future in charge of the South American nation. He left his post-match press conference in tears following last night's loss, as he failed to become just the second manager to win back-to-back World Cups. Scaloni says he will likely depart upon the expiry of his contract this December. Elsewhere, Aston Villa midfielder Morgan Rodgers is reportedly set to undergo a medical at Chelsea today as he nears a £117 million switch to Stamford Bridge. The England international scored 10 goals and assisted 7 more as he helped the Villans to a 4th place finish in the Premier League. And in Gaelic games, Limerick have regained their All-Ireland hurling crown after a 129-118 win over Galway yesterday. And that's your sport.
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12: A rather cloudy start to the day, but sunny spells will develop through the afternoon. Highest temperatures of 20 to 22 degrees. That's the latest from the Sunshine Newsroom. We'll have more in an hour.
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0: We Got a Love, and it's kind of groovy. This is Phil Collins on Sunshine 106.8, Dublin's easy place to relax this Monday morning. I'm Enda Murphy. Let's do this.
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9: 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Miul Mila Nigid Kuiga Kahar, V Unhead Tafid Ig Elvis Presley, August V That's Alright Mama, Unhead Single A Viega.
10: 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We had a guitar, a bass, and another guitar.
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9: Míle ní gid a seacht wa hain. Fór an áraní Louis Armstrong, Boss, in Nua Aurac.
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0: That's Aretha Franklin on Sunshine 106.8, Dublin's easy place to relax. 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

0: Barry White on Sunshine 106.8, Dublin's easy place to relax at lunchtime. Your mellow lunch break is on the way between 1 and 2 this afternoon. If you fancy a song, let me know on email. It's enda@sunshineradio.ie and I will sort it for you between 1 and 2. On the way, after news at midday, Mike and the Mechanics, Ed Sheeran and Eagles.
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0: Merrion Road northbound is busy between Vincent's Hospital and Balls Bridge, and Temple Oak Road is slow from Lakelands Park to Terenure Cross.
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14: With the latest from the Sunshine Newsroom, I'm Brona Cox. A man in his 20s is due in court today, charged in connection with the death of Anthony Long. The 41-year-old died 2 days after an alleged assault in Parlickstown Drive in Mulhuddart in Dublin earlier this month. A 42-year-old man has already appeared in court charged with murder. A second man, who was arrested on Friday, will appear before Blanchardstown District Court this morning. A man is due in court in relation to a public order incident in North Dublin on Saturday night. A car was driven into a number of people in Skerries after a large group of young people gathered on Harbour Road and a fight broke out. 4 people were injured. A man in his 20s who was arrested yesterday has been charged to appear before Balbriggan District Court today. A potential ban on e-scooters will be discussed at government buildings today. The Gartha Commissioner is set to meet the Taoiseach Thánaiste and Junior Transport Minister amid growing safety concerns. Micheál Martin hasn't ruled out an outright ban, while other options like licensing e-scooters are also being considered. President of the Gartha Representative Association, Niall Hodgins, says the main priority must be better resourcing and protections for frontline Gardaí.
15: People will always flout the law, and because they're such a useful tool with regards to criminality, we're going to have a problem either way if there is a total ban or not. In order for the Gardaí to deal with these things, the state, including Garda management, have to resource us, train us and protect us. You won't be chasing after these things in a family saloon car, which is all that we have, as you know, generally.
14: The temperatures are dropping, but the dry weather looks set to linger for another while. A 50-year heatwave record was nearly beaten over the weekend, but it fell just under 25 degrees on Saturday. Things will become a bit cooler this week with more cloud moving in. But Alan O'Reilly from Carlow Weather says it's not the end of summer yet.
16: The cloud returning will probably mark a change for most people, because that cloud in the north will slowly extend further south through to today. But no, really a good week ahead. Some sunny spells, some cloud. It does look like there is going to be a risk of showers now at the weekend, but really doesn't look like much.
14: And 1 in 10 people have dipped chips in milkshakes or eaten mashed potato sandwiches. A poll of 2,000 people found 7% have dunked their fries in ice cream and paired crisps with baked potatoes. And 2% even admitted to eating boiled potatoes with chocolate. And that's your news.
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13: It's Noyex Newman's kitchens, floors, decks and doors.
14: Starting with soccer, Spain defender Marc Cucurella says they deserved their World Cup success as they lifted the title for the first time in 16 years last night. Their 1-0 win in extra time saw them secure the trophy for the second time in their history against the 2022 champions, with Barcelona winger Ferran Torres bagging the winner. Meanwhile, Argentina boss Lionel Scaloni has cast doubt over his future in charge of the South American nation. He left his post-match press conference in tears following last night's loss, as he failed to become just the second manager to win back-to-back World Cups. Scaloni says he will likely depart upon the expiry of his contract this December. Elsewhere, Aston Villa midfielder Morgan Rodgers is reportedly set to undergo a medical at Chelsea today as he nears a £117 million switch to Stamford Bridge. The England international scored 10 goals and assisted 7 more as he helped the Villans to a 4th place finish in the Premier League. And in Gaelic games, Limerick have regained their All-Ireland hurling crown after a 129-118 win over Galway yesterday. And that's your sport.
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14: A rather cloudy start to the day, but sunny spells will develop through the afternoon. Highest temperatures of 20 to 22 degrees. That's the latest from the Sunshine Newsroom. We'll have more in an hour.
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0: Eagles, Take It Easy. That's what we do here on Sunshine 106.8, Dublin's easy place to relax this Monday afternoon. I'm Enda Murphy. Thanks for joining me today. Still to come, music from the movies on the way from Eric Carmen. And how about a little Boyzone too?
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0: 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At lunchtime, your mellow lunch break is on the way after one. Enda at sunshineradio.ie will get me if you fancy a request. Let me know. Still to come, before all of that, I've got Gladys Knight and the Pips, the Midnight Train to Georgia, on the way next.
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0: Atlantic Star, always on Sunshine 106.8, Dublin's easy place to relax at lunchtime. Your mellow lunch break is on the way. And thank you today to Margaret Casey in Knocklyne. Margaret emailed Enda at sunshineradio.ie. Looking for Cyndi Lauper, True Colours on the mellow lunch break. Great choice, Margaret. That's on the way for you after the latest from the Sunshine Newsroom at 1. Next.
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0: Finglas Road inbound is busy between Glasnevin Cemetery and Hart's Corner, and the Concolbert Road busy from Memorial Gardens to Island Bridge.
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11: With the latest from the Sunshine Newsroom, I'm Brona Cox. A man in his 20s is due in court today, charged in connection with the death of Anthony Long. The 41-year-old died 2 days after an alleged assault in Parlickstown Drive in Mulhuddart in Dublin earlier this month. A 42-year-old man has already appeared in court charged with murder. A second man, who was arrested on Friday, will appear before Blanchardstown District Court this morning. A man is due in court in relation to a public order incident in North Dublin on Saturday night. A car was driven into a number of people in Skerries after a large group of young people gathered on Harbour Road and a fight broke out. 4 people were injured. A man in his 20s who was arrested yesterday has been charged to appear before Balbriggan District Court today. A potential ban on e-scooters will be discussed at government buildings today. The Gartha Commissioner is set to meet the Taoiseach Fánaiste and Junior Transport Minister amid growing safety concerns. Micheál Martin hasn't ruled out an outright ban, while other options like licensing e-scooters are also being considered. President of the Gartha Representative Association, Niall Hodgins, says the main priority must be better resourcing and protections for frontline Garthi.
12: People will always flout the law, and because they're such a useful tool with regards to criminality. We're going to have a problem either way if there is a total ban or not. In order for the Gardaí to deal with these things, the state, including Garda management, have to resource us, train us and protect us. You won't be chasing after these things in a family saloon car, which is all that we have, as you know, generally.
11: The temperatures are dropping, but the dry weather looks set to linger for another while. A 50-year heatwave record was nearly beaten over the weekend, but it fell just under 25 degrees on Saturday. Things will become a bit cooler this week with more cloud moving in. But Alan O'Reilly from Carlow Weather says it's not the end of summer yet.
13: The cloud returning will probably mark a change for most people because that cloud in the north will slowly extend further south through to today. But no, really a good week ahead, some sunny spells, some cloud. It does look like there is going to be a risk of showers now at the weekend, but really doesn't look like much.
11: And 1 in 10 people have dipped chips in milkshakes or eaten mashed potato sandwiches. A poll of 2,000 people found 7% have dunked their fries in ice cream and paired crisps with baked potatoes. And 2% even admitted to eating boiled potatoes with chocolate. And that's your news.
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10: It's Noix Newman's Kitchens, Floors, Decks and Doors.
11: Starting with soccer, Spain defender Marc Cucurella says they deserved their World Cup success as they lifted the title for the first time in 16 years last night. Their 1-0 win in extra time saw them secure the trophy for the second time in their history against the 2022 champions, with Barcelona winger Ferran Torres bagging the winner. Meanwhile, Argentina boss Lionel Scaloni has cast doubt over his future in charge of the South American nation. He left his post-match press conference in tears following last night's loss, as he failed to become just the second manager to win back-to-back World Cups. Scaloni says he will likely depart upon the expiry of his contract this December. Elsewhere, Aston Villa midfielder Morgan Rodgers is reportedly set to undergo a medical at Chelsea today as he nears a £117 million switch to Stamford Bridge. The England international scored 10 goals and assisted 7 more as he helped the Villans to a 4th place finish in the Premier League. And in Gaelic games, Limerick have regained their All-Ireland hurling crown after a 129-118 win over Galway yesterday. And that's your sport.
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7: Dublin's weather on Sunshine 106.8.
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11: A rather cloudy start to the day, but sunny spells will develop through the afternoon. Highest temperatures of 20 to 22 degrees. That's the latest from the Sunshine Newsroom. We'll have more in an hour.
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0: Sarah Smile, Jimmy Wayne, Daryl Hall and John Oates on Sunshine 106.8, Dublin's easy place to relax at lunchtime, your mellow lunch break for Monday afternoon. More mellow music tonight from 7, mellow moments on the radio from 7 till late with Joe Harrington. Still to come on your mellow lunch break, the Bee Gees on the way and KC and the Sunshine Band.
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0: 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Nice prize on the More Music Drive this week with Carol. She's got a 4-star Ballymascanlan Hotel and Golf Resort County Louth stay for one night, two people, breakfast and evening meal in the Pro League restaurant, paddle court for 1 hour during your stay, round of golf for two people during the stay, and access to the leisure centre, pool, sauna, steam room, and jacuzzi. T's and C's apply. All the details with Carol after two.
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Carol Dooley is on the way. You fancy a breakaway? She could be the woman for you. 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

0: 8. In Ireland, we know a thing or two about doing things the right way. Like the right way to show your support at gigs, festivals, matches, or anything really. The right way to show support while recycling is to look out for the big orange return bin at events and festivals. Every can or bottle that goes in the orange bin is put to use supporting a good cause or charity in Ireland. Return it right.
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8: Little busy inbound on the Swords Road, the Griffith Avenue junction. Otherwise, everything seems to be running fairly smoothly. We'll keep you updated.
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12: Live from the Sunshine Newsroom, I'm Jane McNamara. All under 18s will be banned from e-scooters from next month under changes agreed by the government today. It will also be mandatory for all users to wear helmets and high visibility jackets from August. Later in the year, e-scooters will be reclassified to fall under the same rules as other mechanically propelled vehicles, which means they'll require a licence and registration. A total ban is being kept on the table. Taoiseach Micheál Martin and other ministers met the Garda Commissioner earlier to agree new rules.
13: I think we've now developed a very significant public debate on this issue as a public health issue, and this will continue. Nothing's off the table, but we do believe immediately we can do stuff with regulations around helmets and that, and then the legislation which the Minister is confident he can bring in the autumn, which would deal with changing the status to mechanically propelled vehicle. That would make a very significant change and difference in terms of access to e-scooters, and particularly in respect of minors.
12: A man has appeared in court charged with dangerous driving after a car was driven into a group of people in North County Dublin at the weekend. Four people, including three teenagers, were injured in the incident on Harbour Road in Skerries on Saturday night. Chief reporter Barry White has more.
14: 29-year-old Sean McGlone of Beechwood Drive in Drogheda appeared before Balbriggan District Court charged with dangerous driving. The court heard he was arrested on Sunday on suspicion of endangerment before later being charged. Four people, including three teenagers, were injured when a car struck a group of people on Harbour Road in Skerries at around 9:30 on Saturday night. Mr. McGlone was granted bail on strict conditions. He must not contact any witnesses or potential witnesses and has been ordered to stay out of both Skerries and Balbriggan. He's due to appear before the court again on September 23rd.
12: A man has appeared in court charged with the assault of a man in Dublin earlier this month. 41-year-old Anthony Long died in hospital 2 days after the alleged incident on the 3rd of July. Emily Keegan has more.
15: Nathan Kenna appeared before Blanchardstown District Court this morning, charged with the assault of Anthony Long at Parlickstown Drive in Mulhuddart in Dublin. The 29-year-old with an address at the nurseries Mulhuddart is the second person to be charged and appear in court as part of this investigation. The court today heard he made no reply when charged. A solicitor for the accused told the judge he was unable to come on record and represent him because he had resigned from the legal aid panel and made an ongoing dispute. Mr. Kenna told the court he wanted to represent himself. He was remanded in custody to appear before Cloverhill District Court on Wednesday when he's expected to apply for bail.
12: The number of people treated for serious injuries connected to stabbings is at a 15-year high. Hospital data published by the Irish Times shows 215 people were admitted as inpatients in 2025. That's up from 170 the previous year. The paper's crime and security editor, Conor Lally, says most of these incidents happen in a residential setting.
16: So generally what will happen is the victim will be stabbed by a person known to them, and a lot of these incidents will take place after social gatherings. So people, you know, gather in a house, alcohol is taken, there's a row, and obviously somebody ends up being stabbed.
12: Pharmacists are urging people not to replace prescription medicines with social media health trends. Vital Pharmacies is warning about the growing number of patients making healthcare decisions based on advice from influencers, AI tools and online real consumer testimonials. It also says people are replacing prescriptions with natural supplement alternatives and says misinformation is one of the biggest threats facing healthcare today. That's your news for now.
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18: It's Noix Newman's kitchens, floors, decks and doors.
12: In Gaelic Games, the Limerick Hurlers will be hosted at Perry Square in Limerick City tonight after their latest All-Ireland success. Yesterday's win in the final against Galway at Croke Park secured their sixth title since 2018. Before making the trip home, some of the players stopped off to visit patients at Crumlin Children's Hospital in Dublin. Captain Keane Lynch explained why visiting the hospital is so important.
19: Like, sport is unbelievable. It gives people hope and gives people, I suppose, a chance to live out your dreams. And if we can come here today and give any young boy, young girl a little glimmer of light or give families hope that kids can live out their dreams, and we all just want to live life to the fullest and live out those dreams.
12: In rugby, an independent governance review of Munster Rugby is now underway. It follows the cancelled appointment of Roger Dradl earlier this year after historic rape allegations surfaced when he was signed as the province's attack coach. He has always denied the allegations. Munster says it does not want to attribute blame with the review and that it aims to strengthen governance, accountability and decision making. In soccer, Shamrock Rovers could meet Slovenian champion Celje for a second year running. First, Rovers must overcome Aramat Armenia in the second round of the Champions League qualifiers. And Man United have signed highly rated winger Tyon Johnson from Tottenham for a reported €9.5 million. The 18-year-old scored 7 goals in the UEFA Youth League last season and frequently starred for the under-21s. Thompson was named on the bench 3 times for the Spurs first team during the previous campaign.
20: Drivers know what trouble sounds like.
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12: Mostly cloudy, some sunny spells developing this afternoon. Highest temperatures of 20 or 21 degrees. That's all from the Sunshine Newsroom. We'll have more in an hour.
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0: Adele, Sunshine, 106.8, Dublin's easy place to relax. And hello there, good afternoon and happy Monday to you. I know, another weekend that went by way too quickly, but hopefully a very good one for you and you feel relaxed and restored after it. And I hope the week is getting off to the best possible start for you too. At least the weather is cooperating, well, to a point anyway. 21 degrees and cloudy in Dublin city centre, but we won't complain about that, will we? I'm Carol Dilley, so nice to have your company and please do stay with me, easing you through the afternoon with Michael Bolton, Toto and more. They're all on the way shortly.
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0: to me. Boyzone, and that is for Mary Ensworth, who celebrates her birthday today. Happy birthday to Mary. I understand you're in the Bon Secours Hospital in Glasnevin. Hopefully it won't be too long now until you're back on your feet again, and I hope that you're having the best day you can possibly have while you're there. Your friend Maggie sent us in a lovely sunshine WhatsApp message and asked us to send out a birthday wish to you on her behalf. So happy birthday to you. I understand you're a loyal sunshine listener, so thank you very much for listening in. Good to have your company. Sunshine 106.8, Dublin's easy place to relax. 90 minutes to 3 now. Hope you're having a good day. I'm Carol Dooley. Always a pleasure to know that you're there, and stay right there too. Otherwise, you're going to miss some great music. You don't want to do that. Candy Staten, Dr. Hook and more. They're next.
1: 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Imiul Milanigid Shaska Kahar for the Beach Boys, Ahead Ibrahim, Let I Get Around.
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0: Legend Sunshine, 106.8, Dublin's easy place to relax. I don't know if you watched any of the World Cup last night. I have to admit that I didn't see an awful lot. I did watch a chunk of the halftime entertainment, and I have to say, I thought it was a total waste of time. And from conversations I've had today and from everything I've read, looks like the football wasn't up to much either. But I see in the news that rapper Drake has lost his $1.5 million bet on Argentina beating Spain. Imagine losing $1.5 million. And this is after he previously lost a $1 million bet he placed on Conor McGregor winning his UFC bout against Max Holloway. And of course, we all know what happened there. So what's that? $2.5 million? He's down. Now, there sounds like a man with too much money to play with. Either that or there's a possible gambling issue there. But it's going to hurt, doesn't it? Irrespective of how much money he has. Wherever he plays the bet or with whoever he plays the bet, I'm sure that they're clasping their hands in glee. We'll update you on the travel ahead of the 3 o'clock news, and then we'll continue to ease you through the afternoon with Barbra Streisand, Westlife. And we do have a rather lovely prize for you this week. I'll give you more details about that as well.
1: Feel the energy of the FLA. 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
0: A little busy in both directions along the Grand Canal between Portobello Bridge and Harold's Cross Bridge. Otherwise, though, everything seems to be running fairly smoothly.
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12: Live from the Sunshine Newsroom, I'm Jane McNamara. All under 18s will be banned from e-scooters from next month under changes agreed by the government today. It will also be mandatory for all users to wear helmets and high visibility jackets from August. Later in the year, e-scooters will be reclassified to fall under the same rules as other mechanically propelled vehicles, which means they'll require a licence and registration. A total ban is being kept on the table. Taoiseach Micheál Martin and other ministers met the Garda Commissioner earlier to agree new rules.
13: I think we've now developed a very significant public debate on this issue as a public health issue, and this will continue. Nothing's off the table, but we do believe immediately we can do stuff with regulations around helmets and that, and then the legislation which the minister is confident he can bring in the autumn, which would deal with changing the status to mechanically propelled vehicle. That would make a very significant change and difference in terms of access to e-scooters, and particularly in respect of minors.
12: A man has appeared in court charged with dangerous driving after a car was driven into a group of people in North County, Dublin at the weekend. Four people, including three teenagers, were injured in the incident on Harbour Road in Skerries on Saturday night. Chief reporter Barry White has more.
14: 29-year-old Sean McGlone of Beechwood Drive in Drogheda appeared before Balbriggan District Court charged with dangerous driving. The court heard he was arrested on Sunday on suspicion of endangerment before later being charged. Four people, including three teenagers, were injured when a car struck a group of people on Harbour Road in Skerries at around 9:30 on Saturday night. Mr. McGlone was granted bail on strict conditions. He must not contact any witnesses or potential witnesses and has been ordered to stay out of both Skerries and Balbriggan. He's due to appear before the court again on September 23rd.
12: A man has appeared in court charged with the assault of a man in Dublin earlier this month. 41-year-old Anthony Long died in hospital 2 days after the alleged incident on the 3rd of July. Emily Keegan has more.
15: Nathan Kenna appeared before Blanchardstown District Court this morning, charged with the assault of Anthony Long at Parlickstown Drive in Mulhuddart in Dublin. The 29-year-old with an address at the nurseries Mulhuddart is the second person to be charged and appear in court as part of this investigation. The court today heard he made no reply when charged. A solicitor for the accused told the judge he was unable to come on record and represent him because he had resigned from the legal aid panel and made an ongoing dispute. Mr. Kenna told the court he wanted to represent himself. He was remanded in custody to appear before Cloverhill District Court on Wednesday when he's expected to apply for bail.
12: The number of people treated for serious injuries connected to stabbings is at a 15-year high. Hospital data published by the Irish Times shows 215 people were admitted as inpatients in 2025. That's up from 170 the previous year. The paper's crime and security editor, Conor Lally, says most of these incidents happen in a residential setting.
16: So generally what will happen is the victim will be stabbed by a person known to them, and a lot of these incidents will take place after social gatherings. So people, you know, gather in a house, alcohol is taken, there's a row, and obviously somebody ends up being stabbed.
12: Pharmacists are urging people not to replace prescription medicines with social media health trends. Vital Pharmacies is warning about the growing number of patients making healthcare decisions based on advice from influencers, AI tools and online real consumer testimonials. It also says people are replacing prescriptions with natural supplement alternatives and says misinformation is one of the biggest threats facing healthcare today. That's your news for now.
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12: In Gaelic Games, the Limerick Hurlers will be hosted at Perry Square in Limerick City tonight after their latest All-Ireland success. Yesterday's win in the final against Galway at Croke Park secured their sixth title since 2018. Before making the trip home, some of the players stopped off to visit patients at Crumlin Children's Hospital in Dublin. Captain Cian Lynch explained why visiting the hospital is so important.
19: Like, sport is unbelievable. It gives people hope and gives people, I suppose, a chance to live out your dreams. And if we can come here today and give any young boy, young girl a little glimmer of light or give families hope that kids can live out their dreams, and we all just want to live life to the fullest and live out those dreams.
12: In rugby, an independent governance review of Munster Rugby is now underway. It follows the cancelled appointment of Roger Dradl earlier this year after historic rape allegations surfaced when he was signed as the province's attack coach. He has always denied the allegations. Munster says it does not want to attribute blame with the review and that it aims to strengthen governance, accountability and decision making. In soccer, Shamrock Rovers could meet Slovenian champion Celje for a second year running. First, Rovers must overcome Aramat Armenia in the second round of the Champions League qualifiers. And Man United have signed highly rated winger Tyron Johnson from Tottenham for a reported €9.5 million. The 18-year-old scored 7 goals in the UEFA Youth League last season and frequently starred for the under-21s. Thompson was named on the bench 3 times for the Spurs' first team during the previous campaign.
20: Okay, ready for the rest of the road trip?
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12: Mostly cloudy, some sunny spells developing this afternoon. Highest temperatures of 20 or 21 degrees. That's all from the Sunshine Newsroom. We'll have more in an hour.
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0: Sunshine 106.8, Dublin's easy place to relax. Thanks for joining me this afternoon. Hope your Monday is going well. Monday, the 20th of July. It is Global Hug Your Kids Day today, which is a rather lovely initiative, isn't it? Mind you could argue that it should be Hug Your Kids Day every day, really. It's also International Chess Day. So if you're a chess player, well then enjoy to your heart's content, perhaps even more than usual. And why not? I'd like to say I'm a chess player myself, but sadly, I never quite got my head around that. More of a draftswoman, I have to admit.
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0: Now, beginning today and continuing through Sunday, the 26th of July is one of Ireland's oldest festivals, the Liberties Festival. 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There is a ton of stuff going on, so if you want to find out exactly what's going on where and when, if you go to the website, all the information you need is there, thelibertiesfestival.com. 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

0: Sunshine 106.8, Dublin's easy place to relax. Hope you're enjoying the music this afternoon. My pleasure, as always. Sincere and genuine pleasure to be here playing it for you. And, as always, too, giving you the chance to win some seriously lovely prizes. And this week is no exception. Ballymascanlan Hotel and Golf Resort is a four-star hotel set on 130 acres of historic parkland, located just outside Dundalk in County Louth. Very conveniently located, less than an hour from Dublin. And we are giving you the chance to win a one-night stay for two, breakfast and evening meal in the Pro League restaurant, paddle court for an hour during your stay, a round of golf for two people during your stay, and access to the leisure centre, swimming pool, sauna, steam room and jacuzzi. How about that? Nice prize, huh? Certainly is. And we'll give you a chance to enter to win it after four. I'll qualify you every afternoon this week and somebody's going to win it on Friday. Really, really nice start to the weekend for someone. Maybe yourself. Hopefully yourself. So stay with me for that. And stay with me for the music too. We'll continue in just a moment with Air Supply.
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3: The James Joyce Tower is located in County Dublin. It houses a museum dedicated to Joyce and contains letters, photographs and personal possessions of James Joyce. The tower is best known for featuring at the beginning of James Joyce's novel Ulysses, which since its publication has attracted controversy and scrutiny. Joyce spent six nights living there in 1904 with his former university friend Oliver St. John Gogarty, but left after an incident in which Gogarty fired a gun in his direction. The living space resembles its 1904 appearance and is a place of pilgrimage for Joyce enthusiasts. The James Joyce Tower and Museum is free to the public, although donations are gratefully accepted. For Sunshine 106.8, I'm Finbar Fury.
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0: James Morrison, Sunshine 106.8, Dublin's easy place to relax. We'll continue after 4 o'clock. Bill Medley, Jennifer Warnes, Louis Armstrong, so much more great music, and your first chance to enter to win our fabulous one-night stay for two with breakfast and dinner, and so much more for you too at the gorgeous Ballymascannon Hotel and Golf Resort in County Louth, just outside of Dundalk. More details about that, and as I said, a chance for you to enter to win too. Problems on the M50 southbound to tell you about. We'll share that ahead of the 4 o'clock news next.
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0: There's a crash on the M50 southbound in the right lane just after the M1 interchange. And the Swords Road outbound is very congested to the Collins Avenue junction.
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15: Live from the Sunshine Newsroom, I'm Jane McNamara. A man has been charged with dangerous driving in connection with an incident in which a car was driven at several people in North County Dublin over the weekend. 4 people, including 3 teenagers, were injured in the incident in Skerries on Saturday night. Chief reporter Barry White has more.
16: The court heard 29-year-old Sean McGlone of Beechwood Drive in Drogheda was arrested at his home at 6 p.m. yesterday on suspicion of endangerment. He was later charged with dangerous driving. Cardaí say they responded to a public order incident at Harbour Road in Skerries on Saturday night. Three teenagers, two girls and a boy, were taken to Beaumont Hospital with injuries described as non-life-threatening. Mr. McLuhan was granted bail today, subject to a number of strict conditions. He must sign on at Drogheda Garda Station three times a week, stay out of Skerries and Balbriggan, have no contact with any witnesses or potential witnesses, and must not consume alcohol. He's due to appear before the court again on September 23rd.
15: E-scooter users will have to pay a licence, pay tax and get insurance under new proposals agreed today. The government is also extending a ban on e-scooter use for all under-16s to anyone under 18 years of age from next month. Helmets and high-vis jackets will also be mandatory. Minister says a total ban on e-scooters is still being kept on the table. Junior Transport Minister Sean Canny says e-scooters will be treated the same as all other mechanically propelled vehicles from later this year.
17: We're looking at legislation in the autumn to change the definition of an e-scooter to a mechanically propelled vehicle, which means it will be under the same remit as a motorcycle, and it would mean that we will need to license them, we will need to make sure that they're registered, that they're licensed, that they're taxed and insured.
15: A 29-year-old man has been charged with the assault of Anthony Long in Dublin. Mr. Long died in hospital 2 days after the incident on the 3rd of July as a result of his injuries. Nathan Kenna of the Nurseries Mulhuddard in Dublin appeared before Blanchardstown District Court this morning, charged with assault causing harm. He was remanded in custody to appear in court again on Wednesday when he's expected to make an application for bail. Mr. Kenna is the second man to be charged and appear in court as part of this investigation. Andy Burnham is the new British Prime Minister. During his first speech as PM, he promised to unveil a 10-year plan later this year. He takes over from Keir Starmer, who formally resigned earlier, saying he leaves the UK stronger and fairer. Mr. Burnham set out his top priority as the new British Prime Minister.
18: That work starts now. I will soon go through that door behind me and issue my first instruction to end rough sleeping in our country.
15: The war in Iran, along with the warm weather in Ireland, has led to a dip in foreign holiday bookings. 3 in 10 have booked a holiday for this year, while a quarter who are yet to book a getaway expect to plan one in September. A Click and Go survey found just over half of people plan to take a traditional sun holiday, while 1 in 5 hopes to go on a cruise. CEO Paul Hackett says news about the conflict in the Middle East is continuing to impact people's travel plans.
19: The travel industry is very prone to not only geopolitical events, but also just general environmental events, such as a very nice summer in Ireland. So that definitely has people back into pause mode, and I think we're waiting to see what happens. But, you know, our expectation is that what has happened this year is people have deferred their planning. So they have pushed it back and they're going to be travelling later in the year. So I expect we're going to see quite the surge in bookings for travel from September onwards.
15: That's your news for now.
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21: It's Noyex Newman's kitchens, floors, decks and doors.
15: In soccer, the draw for the third round of the Conference League qualifiers was made this afternoon. Should Shelburne defeat Estonian side Kalju, they'll face either Serbian side Vojvodina or Dutch giants Ajax. If Bose can knock out Balkany, they'll face either Danish side Midtjylland or European regulars Bastika. And a win against Rijeka for Derry City will see them advance to play either Icelandic team Stranan or Ilves from Finland. Meanwhile, in the Champions League qualifiers, Shamrock Rovers must first defeat Ariat Aramani in the second qualifying round. Then they'll face either Slovenian champion Stalje for a second year running or Albanian side Egnatia. Manchester United have signed highly rated winger Tyan Thompson from Tottenham Hotspur for a reported €9.5 million fee. The 18-year-old scored 7 goals in the UEFA Youth League last season and frequently starred for the under-21s. And in rugby, an independent governance review of Munster Rugby is now underway. It follows the cancelled appointment of Roger Randall earlier this year after historic rape allegations surfaced when he was signed as the province's attack coach. He has always denied the allegations. And in Gaelic games yesterday, Limerick secured their 6th All-Ireland hurling title in 9 years and 13th overall. The Limerick hurlers visited Crumlin Children's Hospital in Dublin this morning before travelling back to Limerick. Captain Keane Lynch explained why visiting the hospital is important to him.
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15: Mostly cloudy, some sunny spells developing this afternoon. Highest temperatures of 20 or 21 degrees. That's all from the Sunshine Newsroom. We'll have more in an hour.
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0: Two Brothers, Sunshine 106.8, Dublin's easy place to relax. So we have a really, really nice prize for you again this week. We want to send you to enjoy an overnight stay at one of Ireland's most historic hotel estates. The estate itself, dating back to 833 AD with the Victorian Manor House at its heart. It is the Ballymascanlan Hotel and Golf Resort, a four-star hotel set on 130 acres of historic parkland just outside Dundalk, less than an hour from Dublin and Belfast too for that matter, and about 20 minutes from Carlingford. So the prize, a one-night stay for two, breakfast and an evening meal in the Pro League restaurant, paddle court for 1 hour during your stay, a round of golf for two people during your stay, and access to their leisure centre with an indoor swimming pool, gym, sauna, steam room and jacuzzi. Really, really lovely prize. So, as I mentioned there, you get to enjoy the paddle court for 1 hour. In fact, they have two floodlit panoramic paddle courts there available for both beginners and experienced players. And paddle, one of the fastest growing sports globally, has been described as sort of a cross between tennis and squash. And more celebrities now are coming out and saying how much they love it, including this man, one of the world's most famous former professional footballers, and he's become a bit of a major cultural icon as well.
1: Yeah, I love it. I've always tried to look after myself throughout my career and after my career, and I think it's even more important these days to look after ourselves for the future and for our families. So I've done it for about 4 or 5 years now, and it's something that I love.
0: Well, his behind-the-scenes family drama seems to put him more in the news these days than anything else. Known to play paddle about 3 or 4 times a week. Who is that very famous former footballer with a very famous designer wife as well? 087-188-1068. 087-188-1068. You can text, you can Sunshine WhatsApp. Make sure to include your full name and where you are. And if you are correct, I will put you in the draw to win this fabulous prize. We'll announce the answer before 5 o'clock. And in the meantime, you can check it all out for yourself at ballymascanlan.com. And you can find them on Instagram and Facebook too.
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0: And the R139 westbound onto the M50 southbound is very slow after Northern Cross through a crash in the right lane just after the M1 interchange, and the M1 southbound backed up now to Junction 2 Dublin Airport.
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0: Carole King, Sunshine, 106.8, Dublin's easy place to relax. 90 minutes to 5 now, 23 degrees in Dublin city centre. I know it's a little bit more cloudy than of late and maybe not as warm, but still we can't complain about that. Actually, looking ahead to the week, I know Met Aaron has forecast some drizzle here and there, but I think we're going to continue to remain dry with sunshine and temperatures much like today. Long may it last, that's what I say anyway. Just giving you an update on the travel situation. The R139 westbound onto the M50 southbound. Very, very slow now after Northern Cross. This is following a crash in the right lane just after the M1 interchange. And the M1 southbound itself now backed up to before Junction 2 Dublin Airport. So if you're stuck, that's what's going on. We'll keep our eyes peeled on it for you and we'll give you a full update just before the 5 o'clock news. And we'll continue with the music too. Enrique Iglesias and more next.
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5: And the R139 westbound still packed from Northern Cross to the M1 M50 interchange, but an earlier crash has been cleared. And Bolton Street onto Dorset Street, very congested from Cable Street to North Frederick Street.
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8: Live from the Sunshine Newsroom, I'm Jane McNamara. A man has been charged with dangerous driving in connection with an incident in which a car was driven at several people in North County Dublin over the weekend. Four people, including three teenagers, were injured in the incident in Skerries on Saturday night. Chief reporter Barry White has more.
9: The court heard 29-year-old Sean McGlone of Beechwood Drive in Drogheda was arrested at his home at 6 p.m. yesterday on suspicion of endangerment. He was later charged with dangerous driving. Cardaí say they responded to a public order incident at Harbour Road in Skerries on Saturday night. Three teenagers, two girls and a boy, were taken to Beaumont Hospital with injuries described as non-life threatening. Mr. McGlone was granted bail today, subject to a number of strict conditions. He must sign on at Drogheda Garda Station three times a week, stay out of Skerries and Balbriggan, have no contact with any witnesses or potential witnesses, and must not consume alcohol. He's due to appear before the court again on September 23rd.
8: E-scooter users will have to pay a licence, pay tax and get insurance under new proposals agreed today. The government is also extending a ban on e-scooter use for all under-16s to anyone under 18 years of age from next month. Helmets and high-vis jackets will also be mandatory. Minister says a total ban on e-scooters is still being kept on the table. Junior Transport Minister Sean Canny says e-scooters will be treated the same as all other mechanically propelled vehicles from later this year.
10: We're looking at legislation in the autumn to change the definition of an e-scooter to a mechanically propelled vehicle, which means it will be under the same remit as a motorcycle, and it would mean that we will need to license them, we will need to make sure that they're registered, that they're licensed, that they're taxed and insured.
8: A 29-year-old man has been charged with the assault of Anthony Long in Dublin. Mr. Long died in hospital 2 days after the incident on the 3rd of July as a result of his injuries. Nathan Kenna of the nurseries Mulhuddard in Dublin appeared before Blanchardstown District Court this morning, charged with assault causing harm. He was remanded in custody to appear in court again on Wednesday when he's expected to make an application for bail. Mr. Kenna is the second man to be charged and appear in court as part of this investigation. Andy Burnham is the new British Prime Minister. During his first speech as PM, he promised to unveil a 10-year plan later this year. He takes over from Keir Starmer, who formally resigned earlier, saying he leaves the UK stronger and fairer. Mr. Burnham set out his top priority as the new British Prime Minister.
11: That work starts now. I will soon go through that door behind me and issue my first instruction to end rough sleeping in our country.
8: The war in Iran, along with the warm weather in Ireland, has led to a dip in foreign holiday bookings. 3 in 10 have booked a holiday for this year, while a quarter who are yet to book a getaway expect to plan one in September. A Click and Go survey found just over half of people plan to take a traditional sun holiday, while 1 in 5 hopes to go on a cruise. CEO Paul Hackett says news about the conflict in the Middle East is continuing.

0: continuing to impact people's travel plans.
1: The travel industry is very prone to not only geopolitical events, but also just general environmental events, such as a very nice summer in Ireland. So that definitely has people back into pause mode. And I think we're waiting to see what happens. But, you know, our expectation is that what has happened this year is people have deferred their planning. So they have pushed it back and they're going to be traveling later in the year. So I expect we're going to see quite the surge in bookings for travel from September onwards.
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4: It's Noyex Newman's kitchens, floors, decks and doors.
0: In soccer, the draw for the third round of the Conference League qualifiers was made this afternoon. Should Shelburne defeat Estonian side Kalju, they'll face either Serbian side Vojvodina or Dutch giants Ajax. If Bose can knock out Balkany, they'll face either Danish side Midtjylland or European regulars Bastika. And a win against Rijeka for Derry City will see them advance to play either Icelandic team Stranan or Ilves from Finland. Meanwhile, in the Champions League qualifiers, Shamrock Rovers must first defeat Ariad Aramani in the second qualifying round. Then they'll face either Slovenian champion Stalje for a second year running or Albanian side Egnatia. Manchester United have signed highly rated winger Tyan Thompson from Tottenham Hotspur for a reported €9.5 million fee. The 18-year-old scored 7 goals in the UEFA Youth League last season and frequently starred for the under-21s. And in rugby, an independent governance review of Munster Rugby is now underway. It follows the cancelled appointment of Roger Randall earlier this year after historic rape allegations surfaced when he was signed as the province's attack coach. He has always denied the allegations. And in Gaelic games yesterday, Limerick secured their 6th All-Ireland hurling title in 9 years and 13th overall. The Limerick hurlers visited Crumlin Children's Hospital in Dublin this morning before travelling back to Limerick. Captain Keane Lynch explained why visiting the hospital is important to him.
5: This place, what they do for people across the country, really, you know, you talk about the kids, but the support to give families as well and parents. And I was, I suppose, privileged enough we were up here to experience it with one of my kids, and just the work they did, the support to give myself and my partner.
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6: European Commissioner Michael McGrath is in Washington this week for meetings with US officials on online child safety, competitiveness and consumer and data protection. Mr. McGrath, the European Commissioner for Democracy, Justice, the Rule of Law and Consumer Protection, will meet senior US officials, including the heads of the US Consumer Product Safety Commission and the Federal Trade Commission. Protecting children online is expected to be a key focus of the talks. High court proceedings have been launched against a prediction market company operating in Ireland, according to the head of the Gambling Regulatory Authority of Ireland. Prediction markets allow people to bet on the outcome of future real-world events. GRAI Chief Executive Anne-Marie Caulfield said the case involves one of the world's largest prediction market operators, but did not name the company. And that's your business news.
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0: Mostly cloudy, some sunny spells developing this evening. Highest temperatures 20 or 21 degrees. That's the latest from the Sunshine Newsroom. We'll have more in an hour.
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0: probably one of my all-time favourite Michael Jackson songs, and interesting to see that get back into the Irish charts recently following the release of the Michael biopic. And actually, I was reading this afternoon that that biopic has now surpassed $1 billion in global ticket sales, becoming the very first one to achieve this coveted box office milestone. Despite the panning it received from critics, Michael has been breaking records and shattering expectations since landing on the big screen in April. So I'm sure everybody involved is very, very happy about that. I haven't actually seen it yet myself. Obviously, I'm in the minority.
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0: Now, the M50 northbound is slow to Junction 9 Red Cow, and the Nace Road inbound is very busy between Bluebell and the Davitt Road Junction.
1: No one does mellow like Sunshine 106.8.
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4: Did you pass through the M50 toll yesterday? The clock is ticking. 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

0: It's always such a joy to play a little classic soul for you, and well, it doesn't get much more classic than that, does it, from Marvin Gaye? And that is for Sandy and Lisa listening in, and Lisa has been here for the last couple of weeks or so from Florida. Lisa, weren't you absolutely blessed with the weather? And I hear you're heading home tomorrow, so don't be taking any of that sunshine with you. I know Sandy's had a wonderful time with you and really appreciates your love and your friendship. And I do hope you've had a wonderful time here too. So safe trip tomorrow. And thank you both so much for listening in. So good to know you're there. Sunshine 106.8, Dublin's easy place to relax. We'll continue with Wilson Phillips, Ed Sheeran and more. And we'll give you an update on the travel situation before 6 o'clock too.
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0: Boys to Men, Sunshine 106.8, Dublin's easy place to relax. I don't know where the day has gone. It has just flown by. Hopefully a good day for you, and hopefully now if you've been hard at it, you're done or just about done, or it won't be too long until you are done, or to know, maybe you're actually just about to begin, whatever's going on. We're here, of course, to do our very best to keep you relaxed and stress-free through it all. And Joe Harrington back with Mellow Moments to that end too after 7 o'clock, and I'll continue after 6 as well with Simply Red, Christopher Cross, Prince, Dr. Hook and so much more. Stay right there. It's Busy on the Roads. We'll update you next too.
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2: Now, the next road inbound is slow between Bluebell and the Davitt Road Junction, and the Grand Canal outbound is very busy between Portobello Bridge and Harold's Cross Bridge.
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6: Live from the Sunshine Newsroom, I'm Jane McNamara. A man has appeared in court charged with dangerous driving following an incident in which a car was driven at a group of people in North County Dublin over the weekend. Four people, including three teenagers, were injured on Harbour Road in Skerries on Saturday night. Chief reporter Barry White has more.
7: 29-year-old Sean McLuhan of Beechwood Drive, Drogheda, appeared before Bob Brigham District Court this morning. The court heard he was arrested at his home yesterday evening on suspicion of endangerment before later being charged with dangerous driving. Gardaí say they responded to a public order incident on Harbour Road in Skerries shortly after 9:30 p.m. on Saturday. Three teenagers and an adult were injured. The teenagers, two girls and a boy, were taken to Beaumont Hospital with non-life-threatening injuries. Mr. McLuhan was granted bail subject to strict conditions. He must sign on at Drogheda Garda Station three times a week, stay out of Skerries and Balbriggan, and have no contact with witnesses. He's due back before the courts on September 23rd.
6: The government says a total ban on the use of e-scooters is still on the cards. Ministers confirmed under-18s will be banned from using e-scooters from next month, with helmets and high-vis gear to become mandatory. From later this year, they will fall under the same rules as motorbikes, meaning licensing, insurance and motor tax will apply. Minister for Roads Sean Canney says he believes the measures will make a difference and reduce the number of children ending up in hospital because of e-scooters crashes.
8: The sale of them is undocumented. Who buys them is undocumented. Who's using them is undocumented. And if a guard stops a person with an e-scooter on the road, who owns it? He doesn't know. So by having it registered, by looking at the person driving it, looking for their birth cert or checking all of that, you see whether they're underage or overage.
6: Reforming current bail system would help solve the prison overcrowding crisis overnight. That's according to the Irish Penal Reform Trust, whose report launched today recommends urgent changes to the current remand system. It has a number of recommendations, including establishing an adult bail support scheme, embodying the principle of prison as a last resort, and diverting people with mental health conditions and addiction into appropriate health-based treatment. Legal and Public Affairs Manager Niamh McCormack says therapeutic bail is included in these recommendations.
9: What therapeutic bail is that it was using a backdoor for people to go into custody and then go into a hospital from there. And what we're asking for is for people to be diverted from prison at that point. And at that point, they can be sent to a hospital for treatment, or they can be diverted to an inpatient facility for people who are experiencing addiction, or that they can be sent to a homeless facility where they can get proper accommodation that doesn't involve them having to go into prison.
6: In the UK, six ministers have lost their roles as Andy Burnham puts together his cabinet. Chancellor Rachel Reeves and David Lammy are among those. The new British Prime Minister is promising to tackle the cost of living, end homelessness and build more council homes. Critics say he has no mandate because there's been no general election, but the new PM insists he is sticking to Labour's 2024 pledges.
10: We're in a parliamentary democracy. If somebody can command the majority of the MPs in the House of Commons, obviously they then have the legitimacy to lead things forward, and I will lead forward consistent with the manifesto.
6: Two people have died after a crash in County Antrim. The PSNI has confirmed a 41-year-old man and a woman who was 31 were killed following the incident in the Glenariff area of Ballymena on Saturday. No arrests have been made. Police in the north are asking anyone with information to come forward. That's your news for now.
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6: In soccer, former England manager and captain

0: Kevin Keegan has died, aged 75. The two-time Ballon d'Or winner announced last month that he had been diagnosed with stage 4 cancer. He enjoyed an illustrious playing career with Liverpool and Newcastle and had two spells in charge at St James's Park. With Newcastle and Manchester United battling for the 95-96 Premier League title, Keegan reacted angrily to comments made by Alex Ferguson. His rant on Sky Sports was cemented in top-flight folklore.
1: You can tell him now, if you're watching it, we're still fighting for this title and he's got to go to Middlesbrough and get something, and I'll tell you honestly, I will love it if we beat them. Love it.
0: Elsewhere, FIFA will investigate Argentina's behaviour after the final whistle of the World Cup final. Leandro Paredes was shown a red card for violent conduct after he grabbed and pushed Spain players following their 1-0 extra time defeat. The entire Argentina squad turned their back on the trophy celebration. And in Gaelic games, Limerick secured their 6th All-Ireland hurling title in 9 years yesterday and 13th overall. The Limerick hurlers visited Crumlin Children's Hospital in Dublin this morning. Manager John Kiley spoke this morning about what the trip means.
2: This place, what they do for people across the country, really. You know, you talk about the kids, but the support to give families as well and parents. And I was, I suppose, privileged enough we were up here to experience it with one of my kids. And just the work they did, the support to give myself and my partner.
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0: Ryanair says average summer airfares are expected to be slightly lower than last year as uncertainty around global events continues to affect demand. The airline reported after-tax profits of $538 million for the 3 months to June, down 34% on the same period last year, despite carrying more than 61 million passengers. Chief Executive Michael O'Leary says conflict in the Middle East, economic uncertainty and later bookings have all contributed to weaker fares, although Ryanair expects online consolidation across Europe could support prices in the future. And 4 in 10 people have yet to book a holiday this year, with rising costs continuing to put pressure on household budgets. A new Click and Go holiday survey found nearly 70% of those who have not booked say higher prices are the main reason, while global instability is also affecting travel decisions. Despite that, most people still plan to travel, with sun holidays remaining the most popular choice, and September expected to be the busiest month for bookings.
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0: Mostly cloudy, some sunny spells developing this evening. Highest temperatures 20 or 21 degrees. That's the latest from the Sunshine Newsroom. We'll have more in an hour.
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0: Dr. Hook Sunshine, 106.8, Dublin's easy place to relax. If you're just joining us this evening, well, hello, how are you? How is your day today? Was it a good day? Was it a good start to the week? Well, I hope so. If it was in any way challenging, because sometimes, well, Mondays can be like that, can't they? Well, we're here to get you through it. And a reminder, Joe Harrington back with Mellow Moments after 7 o'clock. The best music you will hear anywhere this evening, through the evening, into the night and into the early hours to help ease away any and all of those daily stresses.
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0: Now, the M50 northbound is still busy to Junction 9 Red Cow, and the Grand Canal outbound is slow between Portobello Bridge and Harold's Cross Bridge.
3: Did you pass through the M50 toll yesterday? The clock is ticking. You have just under 2 hours left to pay your toll and avoid unnecessary fines. 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Brought to you in association with Sunshine 106.8.
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0: Ronan Keating, who recently revealed he's working on a brand new album, and Ed Sheeran actually has, well, I'm not quite sure if Ed has penned a song or if he's actually going to sing along, or, you know, if there's a kind of a collaboration, a duet on this album with Ed Sheeran, but I know he's involved there somewhere. Anyway, we'll find out soon enough when the album is released. In a recent interview too, Ronan said that music and songwriting has just helped him with the grieving process following the death of his brother in a car crash 3 years ago now, and I can totally understand that, because music can be very, very therapeutic. And I guess the whole process of writing, particularly where lyrics are concerned, can be very, very cathartic, I'm sure. It's Sunshine 106.8, Dublin's easy place to relax. Thanks for joining us this evening. Hope I find you very well. Joe will be here with Mellow Moments after 7. A couple more from me in the meantime. Tina Turner is next.
1: And so, in conclusion, you mean the world to me. 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

0: a great song from Earth, Wind and Fire. Sunshine 106.8, Dublin's easy place to relax. And that so beautifully now sets the stage for what's on offer after 7 o'clock. Joe will be here with Mellow Moments, easing you through the evening into the night. Just perfect music now to keep you relaxed and stress-free. So stay with us for that. And I very much look forward to sharing your afternoon with you again tomorrow. Back tomorrow from 2.
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0: o'clock. Good evening, I'm Ruth O'Connell. In the UK, a man's been charged with the murder of Anne Widdecombe. The former Conservative minister was found dead at her home on Dartmoor nearly 2 weeks ago. Joshua Kerry, who's 28 and from Rotherham, will appear in court tomorrow. The government says a total ban on the use of e-scooters is still on the cards. Ministers confirmed under 18s will be banned from using e-scooters from next month, with helmets and high-vis gear to become mandatory. From later this year, they will fall under the same rules as motorbikes, meaning licensing, insurance and motor tax will apply. Minister for Roads, Sean Canny, says he believes the measures will make a difference and reduce the number of children ending up in hospital because of e-scooter crashes.
1: The sale of them is undocumented. Who buys them is undocumented. Who's using them is undocumented. And if a guard stops a person with an e-scooter on the road, who owns it? He doesn't know. So by having it registered, by looking at the person driving it, looking for their birth cert or checking all of that, you see whether they're underage or overage.
0: Dr. Mick Molloy, consultant in emergency medicine, says the key is enforcement.
2: The change of the age, I'm not sure what the impact will be with any legislative initiative. The issue will be how it's enforced. And it's about the enforcement and about the support of the Gardaí in the enforcement that's going to be the most important part here.
0: Northern Ireland's Secretary Hilary Benn has lost his role as Andy Burnham puts together his cabinet. John Healy's been named as Chancellor. The former Defence Secretary, who resigned from Keir Starmer's top team over spending, replaces Rachel Reeves as head of the Treasury. The new British Prime Minister is promising to tackle the cost of living, end homelessness and to build more council homes. A man found guilty of murdering 61-year-old Michael Foley in County Cork in 2024 will be sentenced later this month. A jury today found 33-year-old Daniel Hourigan from Farran Rae in Cork guilty after 10 hours and 18 minutes of deliberations following an almost three-week trial. Jamie O'Hara reports from the Central Criminal Court in Cork.
3: Michael Foley's body was found on the 6th of February 2024 with 11 stab wounds, defensive wounds and extensive bruising. Daniel Hourigan pleaded not guilty to murder, but guilty of assisting an offender and claimed in court his then-girlfriend, who was not a party to the trial, had killed Mr. Foley. The pair had stayed at Michael Foley's home in Macroom on the 31st of January 2024 before returning to Cork City on the bus the next day. A bag containing a knife with Michael Foley's blood on it was left on the bus, thrown into a bin by a member of staff before being recovered by investigating Gardaí. Daniel Hourigan did not react when the guilty verdict was read out.
0: A man has appeared in court charged with dangerous driving following an alleged incident in which a car was driven at a group of people in North County Dublin over the weekend. Four people, including three teenagers, were injured on Harbour Road in Skerries on Saturday night. Our chief reporter, Barry White, has more.
4: 29-year-old Sean McGloan of Beechwood Drive, Drogheda, appeared before Balbriggan District Court this morning. The court heard he was arrested at his home yesterday evening on suspicion of endangerment before later being charged with dangerous driving. Gardaí say they responded to a public order incident on Harbour Road in Skerries shortly after 9:30 p.m. on Saturday. Three teenagers and an adult were injured. The teenagers, two girls and a boy, were taken to Beaumont Hospital with non-life-threatening injuries. Mr. McGloan was granted bail subject to strict conditions. He must sign on at Drogheda Garda Station three times a week, stay out of Skerries and Balbriggan, and have no contact with witnesses. He's due back before the courts on September 23rd.
0: And that's your news. It's 4 minutes past seven.
5: And in sport, Liverpool legend Kevin Keegan has passed away at the age of 75. The two-time Ballon d'Or winner had been diagnosed with stage 4 cancer earlier this year. As a player with Liverpool, he won three league titles, an FA Cup, the European Cup and two UEFA Cups.

0: As a manager, he took charge of Newcastle, Fulham, Manchester City and the England national team. The draw for the third round of the Champions League qualifiers was made this afternoon. Should Shamrock Rovers defeat Ararat Armenia in the second qualifying round, they'll meet either Slovenian champions Celje or Albanian side Ignatia. Rovers came up against Celje last year in the Conference League, but lost by 2-0. While in the Conference League, Shelburne will face either Serbian side Vojvodina or Dutch giants Ajax if they defeat Estonian side Kalju. If Bohs can knock out Balkini, they'll face either Danish side Midtjylland or European regulars Besiktas. And a win against Rijeka for Derry City will see them advance to play either Icelandic team Stjarnan or Ilves from Finland. WSL side Chelsea have signed Manchester United forward Melvin Mallard. Mallard worked with Chelsea manager Sonia Bonpaster coming through the academy at Lyon. The fee of approximately €1 million is a club record sale for Man United for a women's player. And finally, the Limerick Hurlers have arrived back home with the Liam McCarthy Cup. This is their sixth All-Ireland hurling title in 9 years and 13th overall. Manager John Kiely and members of his team visited Crumlin Children's Hospital in Dublin this morning before returning to Limerick. Kiely spoke about what this tradition means.
1: It's a great privilege, something you know you have in the back of your mind that you'd like to be able to do at some point in your involvement with a team like this. And look, when I was looking for lads to volunteer yesterday evening to come down this morning, his hands going up left, right and centre. We could have brought down the whole bus, you know. It's something that the players really enjoy doing.
0: That's your news in sport. I'm Eve Conway and it's 6 minutes past seven.
2: You are now number 1,925 in the queue. You are now, the EV scrappage scheme is now sold out. Sorry.
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6: Mostly cloudy, some sunny spells developing this evening. Highest temperatures 20 or 21 degrees. That's the latest from the Sunshine Newsroom. We'll have more in an hour.
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bench to watch the children play. 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

0: Here's Alita Adams and Get Here. Hello there, you're on Sunshine 106.8, Dublin's easy place to relax. It's Mellow Moments with Joe Harrington. Lovely to have you along this Monday evening. Hope the weekend went well. I'm sure a lot of people are saying the World Cup is over, thank God. And then there are others who will be suffering withdrawal symptoms. Congratulations to Limerick, by the way. It was a pretty one-sided match against Galway, but they are the All-Ireland hurling champions. And this coming Sunday, it'll be the turn of the footballers. Kerry against Mayo. Can Mayo finally get that All-Ireland? Well, we'll have to wait and see. I'm going to be here over the next few hours. I've lined up some beautiful music, but there might be something that you'd like to hear. If there is, you're more than welcome to get in touch. You can email joe@sunshineradio.ie. We'll take a quick break and we'll come back with Elton John and Daniel.
1: 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The clock is ticking. 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

0: hope you're doing okay this Monday evening. It's around this time I always like to extend an open invitation. If you're in a position to, just put the feet up, chill, relax, unwind, and enjoy all this great music. Here's Paul Brady and Nobody Knows. I'm wondering, is our good weather beginning to slip away? It looks like it. We're okay for a few more days, but I think as we're heading towards next weekend, it isn't looking as good as the last few weeks. But I tell you what, we'll take what we have for sure. And who knows what way the rest of the year is going to turn out, because a lot of people saying August could be a hot one as well. 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It's Mellow Moments. We'll take a quick break now.
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1: 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You're listening to Sunshine 106.8, Dublin's easy place to relax. It's Mellow Moments with Joe Harrington. Heading towards 8 o'clock this Monday evening. Just a couple of moments ago, I finished putting together another gorgeous hour. And it's on the way after we check out the 8 o'clock news and sport from the Sunshine Newsroom.

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0: It's 7 o'clock, the news with, excuse me, it's 8 o'clock, the news with Ruth O'Connell. In the UK, a man's been charged with the murder of Anne Widdecombe. The former Conservative minister was found dead at her home in Dartmoor nearly 2 weeks ago. Joshua Kerry, who's 28 and from Rotherham, will appear in court tomorrow. The Taoiseach says the laws around e-scooters need to be adhered to if a full ban is to be avoided. The option remains on the table after a meeting of ministers and the Garda Commissioner earlier. They decided to ban e-scooters for under-18s and to introduce a licensing system similar to that for motorbikes later in the year. Taoiseach Micheál Martin noted the poor child safety figures after approving the changes.
1: A full ban will be kept on the table as an option. We do need to see demonstrable improvement in terms of adherence to the laws. When I mentioned regulations earlier, those regulations in August will also insist on helmets and protective high-vis clothing as well.
0: Junior Transport Minister Sean Canny says the government has to take immediate action.
2: Basically, we have to do something we have to do fairly rapid. If we were to bring in a ban, an outright ban, it would take legislation to do that, and it would probably wouldn't see the light of day before the end of the year. So the immediate thing is we looked at was what can we do straight away to try and arrest what's going on at the moment.
0: The new British Prime Minister says his first task will be to end rough sleeping and has promised to help people across the UK live well. During his first speech outside Downing Street, Andy Burnham pledged to devolve power away from London and says he wants to win over voters who are fed up with politics. His team's confirmed he'll unveil a 10-year plan later this year. Reform UK's Robert Jenrick isn't convinced Mr. Burnham has a clear vision for Britain.
3: What is he going to do to fix these problems? I don't think he knows. I don't think he has a plan in place. There are lots of divisions within his team and certainly within the Labour Party on the backbenches. All the while, the country is just going down and down and down.
0: A man found guilty of murdering 61-year-old Michael Foley in County Cork in 2024 will be sentenced later this month. A jury today found 33-year-old Daniel Horrigan from Foreign Rhee in Cork guilty after 10 hours and 18 minutes of deliberations following an almost three-week trial. Jamie O'Hara reports from the Central Criminal Court in Cork.
4: Michael Foley's body was found on the 6th of February 2024 with 11 stab wounds, defensive wounds and extensive bruising. Daniel Horrigan pleaded not guilty to murder, but guilty of assisting an offender and claimed in court his then-girlfriend, who was not a party to the trial, had killed Mr. Foley. The pair had stayed at Michael Foley's home in Macroom on the 31st of January 2024 before returning to Cork City on the bus the next day. A bag containing a knife with Michael Foley's blood on it was left on the bus, thrown into a bin by a member of staff before being recovered by investigating Gardaí. Daniel Horrigan did not react when the guilty verdict was read out.
0: Two sailors have been rescued after their yacht got into difficulty off the West Cork coast this afternoon. Castletown Bear RNLI was called after the 33-foot vessel began taking on water around 7 miles from Sheep's Head. The yacht lost all power, but both sailors were found safe and well by the lifeboat crew. The vessel was towed back to Castletown Bear Harbour, where it arrived shortly after 6 o'clock this evening. And that's your news. It's 4 minutes past eight.
5: And in sport, Liverpool legend Kevin Keegan has passed away at the age of 75. The two-time Ballon d'Or winner had been diagnosed with stage 4 cancer earlier this year. As a player with Liverpool, he won 3 league titles, an FA Cup, the European Cup and 2 UEFA Cups. Speaking after signing him in 1971, Bill Shankly backed him to make the step up.
6: And Keegan, we saw a man who had the one thing that we wanted, apart from his ability, his natural enthusiasm. And this is the thing that's missing from everybody, natural enthusiasm. Half the world's short of natural enthusiasm, but Kevin Keegan isn't.
5: The draw for the third round of the Champions League qualifiers was made this afternoon. Should Shamrock Rovers defeat Ararat Armenia in the second qualifying round, they'll meet either Slovenian champion Celje or Albanian side Ignatia. Rovers came up against Celje last year in the Conference League, but lost by 2-0. While in the Conference League, Shelburne will face either Serbian side Vojvodina or Dutch giants Ajax

0: if they defeat Estonian side Kalju. If Bohemians can knock out Balkani, they'll face either a Danish side Midtjylland or European regulars Besiktas. While a win against Rijeka for Derry City will see them advance to play either Icelandic side Stjarnan or Ilves from Finland. And finally, the Limerick hurlers have arrived back home with the Liam McCarthy Cup. This is their sixth All-Ireland hurling title in 9 years and 13th overall. Manager John Kiley and members of his team visited Crumlin Children's Hospital in Dublin this morning before returning to Limerick. Kiley spoke about what this tradition means.
1: It's a great privilege, something you know you have in the back of your mind that you'd like to be able to do at some point in your involvement with a team like this. And look, when I was looking for lads to volunteer yesterday evening to come down this morning, his hands going up left, right and centre. We could have brought down the whole bus, you know. It's something that the players really enjoy doing.
0: That's your news and sport. I'm Eve Conway. It's 6 minutes past eight.
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4: Mostly cloudy, some sunny spells developing this evening. Highest temperatures 20 or 21 degrees. That's the latest from the Sunshine Newsroom. We'll have more in an hour.
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0: That's Charlie Puth. It's a lovely song. It's called See You Again. You're listening to Sunshine 106.8, Dublin's easy place to relax. It's Mellow Moments with Joe Harrington. I'm going to put together Monday's 10 at 10. It usually takes around 90 minutes there or thereabouts. If there is something that you'd like included in tonight's selection, you're more than welcome to get in touch. You can email joe at sunshineradio.ie. I'm going to take a very short break now.
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0: terrific song. The one and only Aretha Franklin, I Say a Little Prayer. 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

that it was wrong. That's Billy Paul. Me and Mrs. Jones, we got this thing going on. Wrapping up another hour of all your relaxing mellow favourites. You're listening to Sunshine 106.8, Dublin's easy place to relax. It's Mellow Moments with Joe Harrington. Heading towards 9 o'clock this Monday, I've got another beautiful hour all set out and ready to go. And it's on the way after the 9 o'clock news and sport from the Sunshine Newsroom.

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0: engagement in terms of adherence to the laws. When I mentioned regulations earlier, those regulations in August will also insist on helmets and protective high-vis clothing as well.
1: The Dublin Commuter Coalition claims the new rules will leave thousands of commuters with few practical alternatives. It says workers who rely on e-scooters to travel between appointments, including carers and cleaners, could be among the hardest hit, while warning the changes may lead to more traffic on already congested roads. The group says the measures risk undoing years of progress in encouraging people to switch from cars to more sustainable forms of transport. In the UK, a man's been charged with the murder of Anne Widdecombe. The former Conservative minister was found dead at her home on Dartmoor nearly 2 weeks ago. Joshua Carey, who's 28 and from Rotherham, will appear in court tomorrow. Andy Burnham's been busy appointing his top team as Britain's Prime Minister. John Healy's the new Chancellor, while Ed Miliband becomes Foreign Secretary. David Lammy's no longer Deputy PM, and Steve Reid's lost his cabinet role at the Housing Ministry. Hilary Benn has resigned as Secretary of State for Northern Ireland. In his first speech as Prime Minister, Andy Burnham acknowledged a dissatisfaction among the British public.
2: I know people at home are fed up with politics. I hear you. We have not been good enough, and we need to be better. We will be. We will make this moment a circuit breaker for Britain.
1: Two sailors have been rescued after the yacht got into difficulty off the West Cork coast this afternoon. Castletown Bear, or an RNLI, was tasked shortly after 3 o'clock and launched within minutes after the 33-foot vessel began taking on water off Sheep's Head. The yacht lost all power, but both sailors were found safe and well by the lifeboat crew. The vessel was towed back to Castletown Bear Harbour, where it arrived shortly after 6 o'clock this evening. Women are disproportionately remanded in custody based on minor offences. That's according to the newest report from the Irish Penal Reform Trust, which says unaffordable bail, sometimes as low as €30, can effectively deny bail to people living in poverty. Its legal and public affairs manager, Niamh McCormack, says because so many primary caregivers are women, money is being prioritised towards looking after children as opposed to paying for bail.
3: Being placed in custody as a woman completely destabilises the family because you lose your accommodation, you lose your supports, you lose the support network for the children can go into care, and so we're calling on the government to put in place specific measures so that women with children and women with babies are not being placed in pretrial detention, particularly for minor offences.
1: Tipperary Fire and Rescue Services are currently battling a blaze on the Slievenamon Mountain. The County Council says staff are working to contain the fire and assess any potential risk to surrounding lands and property. Aerial support has also been requested to evaluate the full extent of the fire. And that's all your news. It's 4 minutes past nine.
4: And in sport, Liverpool legend Kevin Keegan has passed away at the age of 75. The two-time Ballon d'Or winner had been diagnosed with stage 4 cancer earlier this year. As a player with Liverpool, he won 3 league titles, an FA Cup, the European Cup and 2 UEFA Cups. Speaking after signing him in 1971, Bill Shankly backed him to make the step up.
5: In Keegan, we saw a man who had the one thing that we wanted, apart from his ability, his natural enthusiasm. And this is the thing that's missing from everybody, natural enthusiasm. Half the world's short of natural enthusiasm, but Kevin Keegan isn't.
4: FIFA will internally investigate Argentina's conduct after the final whistle of the World Cup final. Leandro Paredes was shown a red card for violent conduct after he grabbed and pushed some of the Spanish players following their 1-0 extra time defeat. Molina attempted to knock over Rodri, and coach Roberto Ayala tried to punch Dani Olmo in the face. The whole Argentina squad turned their back on the trophy celebration. WSL side Chelsea have signed Manchester United forward Melvin Mellar. Mellar worked with Chelsea manager Sonia Bompaster, coming through the academy at Lyon. The fee of approximately €1 million is a club record sale for Man United for a women's player. And finally, the Limerick hurlers have arrived back home with the Liam McCarthy Cup. This is their 6th All-Ireland hurling title in 9 years and 13th overall. Captain Kian Lynch visited Crumlin's Children's Hospital in Dublin this morning.

0: Yes, we're on top of the world yesterday, last night, still on top of the world today, but just to kind of ground yourself and just see what people are actually going through on a daily basis. You know, we as players obviously had unbelievable day yesterday, unbelievable few days ahead, but just to be able to meet, I suppose, people that are up this morning, going at life, and just trying to drive things on, and obviously wish you the very best of luck.
1: That's your news and sport. I'm Eve Conway at 6 minutes past nine.
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4: Mostly cloudy, some sunny spells developing this evening. Highest temperatures 20 or 21 degrees. That's the latest from the Sunshine Newsroom. We'll have more in an hour.
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0: Maurice Williams and Free. That was a big number one. You're listening to Sunshine 106.8, Dublin's easy place to relax. It's Mellow Moments with Joe Harrington. I'm just scrolling through some of the emails coming through for Monday's 10 at 10. It's shaping up very nicely at the moment. I'm going to take a little break and we'll come back very soon.
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It's Mellow Moments with Joe Harrington. Just a couple of moments ago, I finished putting together Monday's 10 at 10, and I think you're going to really enjoy tonight's selection. I've got 10 great songs, back-to-back commercial-free, all ready to go after the 10 o'clock news and sport from the Sunshine newsroom.

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0: O'clock. Good evening, I'm Ruth O'Connell. The sale of e-scooters in toy shops will be banned under new regulations. All under 18s will be banned from using the scooters, while adults will have to register and get tax and insurance to use one, while high visibility gear and helmets will also be required from next month. Taoiseach Micheál Martin also says parents have to step up.
1: We'll be banning all of that. That'll be all rendered again illegal in terms of point of sale. But also will make a difference. And I think there can, you know, there's, and this will be progressive, but it

0: and encouraging people to switch from cars to more sustainable forms of transport. In the UK, a man's been charged with the murder of Anne Widdecombe. The former Conservative minister was found dead at her home on Dartmoor nearly 2 weeks ago. Joshua Kerry, who's 28 and from Rotherham, will appear in court tomorrow. Two sailors have been rescued after their yacht got into difficulty off the West Cork coast this afternoon. Castletown Bear RNLI was tasked shortly after 3 o'clock and launched within minutes after the 33-foot vessel began taking on water off Sheep's Head. The yacht lost all power, but both sailors were found safe and well by the lifeboat crew. The vessel was towed back to Castletown Bear Harbour, where it arrived shortly after 6 o'clock this evening. Women are disproportionately remanded in custody based on minor offences. That's according to the newest report from the Irish Penal Reform Trust, which says unaffordable bail, sometimes as low as €30, can effectively deny bail to people living in poverty. Its legal and public affairs manager, Niamh McCormack, says because so many primary caregivers are women, money's being prioritised towards looking after children as opposed to paying for bail.
1: Being placed in custody as a woman completely destabilises the family because you lose your accommodation, you lose your supports, you lose the support network for the children can go into care, and so we're calling on the government to put in place specific measures so that women with children and women with babies are not being placed in pretrial detention, particularly for minor offences.
0: Forsa Trade Union expects the government to accept Labour Court proposals in relation to pensions for school caretakers and secretaries. It's recommending a combination of the statutory pension, auto-enrolment and a lump sum payment on retirement. Outstanding issues will be discussed at the Workplace Relations Commission before union members are balloted on the proposals. Forsa's Andy Pike had this to say when asked if the coalition could reject the recommendations because of budget overruns already in the Department of Education.
2: They could respond in that manner. They could decide not to accept the Labour Court recommendation, but given that the Taoiseach, the Tornister, the Cabinet all stated that the dispute had to be resolved through the industrial relations process, and that was the WRC, and if necessary, the Labour Court, it would be a bit rich now if they turn around and said they're not going to accept it.
0: A 35-year-old man's been arrested following a hit-and-run collision in North Belfast this evening. The pedestrian, a man in his 50s, was taken to hospital with injuries not believed to be life-threatening. The suspect is being questioned on suspicion of dangerous driving, causing grievous bodily harm and other driving offences. Police are appealing for witnesses and anyone with dashcam footage from the Glandore Avenue area to come forward. And that's your news. It's 4 minutes past ten.
3: And in sport, former England captain and manager Kevin Keegan has passed away at the age of 75. The two-time Ballon d'Or winner had been diagnosed with stage 4 cancer earlier this year. As a manager, he took charge of Newcastle, Fulham, Manchester City and the England national team. As a player with Liverpool, he won 3 league titles, an FA Cup, the European Cup and 2 UEFA Cups. Speaking after signing him in 1971, Bill Shankly backed him to make the step up.
4: And Keegan, we saw a man who had the one thing that we wanted, apart from his ability, his natural enthusiasm. And this is the thing that's missing from everybody, natural enthusiasm. Half the world's short of natural enthusiasm, but Kevin Keegan isn't.
3: FIFA will internally investigate Argentina's conduct after the final whistle of the World Cup final. Leandro Paredes was shown a red card for violent conduct after he grabbed and pushed some of the Spanish players following their 1-0 extra time defeat. Molina attempted to knock over Rodri and coach Roberto Ayala tried to punch Dani Olmo in the face. The whole Argentina squad turned their back on the trophy celebration. WSL side Chelsea have signed Manchester United forward Melvin Mallard. Mallard worked with Chelsea manager Sonia Bonpastor coming through the academy at Lyon. The fee of approximately €1 million is a club record sale for Man United for a women's player. And finally, the Limerick Hurlers have arrived back home with the Liam McCarthy Cup. This is their 6th All-Ireland hurling title in the last 9 years and 13th overall. Captain Keane Lynch visited Crumlin Children's Hospital in Dublin this morning before returning to Limerick.
5: Yes, we're on top of the world yesterday, last night, still on top of the world today, but just to kind of ground yourself and just see what people are actually going through on a daily basis. You know, we as players obviously had unbelievable days, unbelievable few days ahead, but just to be able to meet, I suppose, people that are up this morning, going at life, and just trying to drive things on, and obviously we

0: She had the very best luck.
1: That's your news and sport. I'm Eve Conway. It's 6 minutes past the hour.
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4: Mostly cloudy, some sunny spells developing this evening. Highest temperatures 20 or 21 degrees. That's the latest from the Sunshine Newsroom. We'll have more in an hour.
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0: classic John Lennon, Imagine, wrapping up Monday's 10 at 10. I have to say, I really enjoyed tonight's selection. And again, thank you for taking the time and the trouble to get in touch with your suggestions. Keep them coming to Joe at sunshineradio.ie. 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It's Mellow Moments with Joe Harrington. We'll take a little break and come back with Phyllis Nelson and Move Closer.
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and sexual healing, wrapping up another hour of all your relaxing mellow favourites. You're listening to Sunshine 106.8, Dublin's easy place to relax. It's Mellow Moments with Joe Harrington. We're heading towards 11 o'clock this Monday night. I've got another beautiful hour all set out and ready to go. And it's on the way after the 11 o'clock news and sport from the Sunshine Newsroom.

0: In Ishka Aaron, Tomijig Laren Torai, Le Huskrado Yenever, Lenra Ishka Naharan, Kunsalahra Ishka Totlan, Savalcha, Agus Untiafa Hintu. 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

0: 8 o'clock. Good evening, I'm Ruth O'Connell. The sale of e-scooters in toy shops will be banned under new regulations. All under-18s will be banned from using the scooters, while adults will have to register and get tax and insurance to use one. While high-visibility gear and helmets will also be required from next month. Taoiseach Micheál Martin also says parents have to step up.
1: We'll be banning all of that. That'll be all rendered again illegal in terms of point of sale. But also will make a difference. And I think there can, you know, there's, and this will be progressive, but it will make a difference. We have other laws that ban stuff under 18. It's crazy that young children should be using e-scooters. And I think parents need to take on responsibility here as well.
0: Junior Transport Minister Sean Canney says new laws will be introduced in September and the issue of insurance will have to be examined.
2: It's part of what we're looking at the moment, whether insurance would probably have to be part of that. And also we'd have to look at how they can be implemented. We'll be looking at that. We'll be bringing legislation forward

0: They're still trying to establish what happened.
1: Determining the motivation, including any possible political motivation, remains an active avenue of investigation for our detectives. And as with all murder investigations, understanding the why is a key part of our inquiries.
0: Forsa expects the government to accept Labour Court proposals in relation to pensions for school caretakers and secretaries. The trade union's recommending a combination of the statutory pension, auto-enrolment and a lump sum payment on retirement. Outstanding issues will be discussed at the Workplace Relations Commission before union members are balloted on the proposals. Forsa's Andy Pike had this to say when asked if the coalition could reject the recommendations because of budget overruns already in the Department of Education.
2: They could respond in that manner. They could decide not to accept the Labour Court recommendation, but given that the Taoiseach, the Tornister, the Cabinet all stated that the dispute had to be resolved through the industrial relations process, and that was the WRC, and if necessary, the Labour Court, it would be a bit rich now if they turn around and said they're not going to accept it.
0: A 35-year-old man's been arrested following a hit-and-run collision in North Belfast this evening. The pedestrian, a man in his 50s, was taken to hospital with injuries believed to be not life-threatening. The suspect is being questioned on suspicion of dangerous driving causing grievous bodily harm and other driving offences. Two sailors have been rescued after their yacht got into difficulty off the West Cork coast this afternoon. Castletown Bear, or RNLI, was tasked shortly after 3 o'clock. It launched within minutes after the 33-foot vessel began taking on water off Sheep's Head. The yacht lost all power, but both sailors were found safe and well by the lifeboat crew. And that's all your news. It's 4 minutes past 11.
3: And in sport, former England captain and manager Kevin Keegan has passed away at the age of 75. The two-time Ballon d'Or winner had been diagnosed with stage 4 cancer earlier this year. As a manager, he took charge of Newcastle, Fulham, Manchester City and the England national team. As a player with Liverpool, he won 3 league titles, an FA Cup, the European Cup and 2 UEFA Cups. Speaking after signing him in 1971, Bill Shankly backed him to make the step up.
4: And Keegan, we saw a man who had the one thing that we wanted, apart from his ability, his natural enthusiasm. And this is the thing that's missing from everybody, natural enthusiasm. Half the world's short of natural enthusiasm, but Kevin Keegan isn't.
3: FIFA will internally investigate Argentina's conduct after the final whistle of the World Cup final. Leandro Paredes was shown a red card for violent conduct after he grabbed and pushed some of the Spanish players following their 1-0 extra time defeat. Molina attempted to knock over Rodri and coach Roberto Ayala tried to punch Dani Olmo in the face. The whole Argentina squad turned their back on the trophy celebration. WSL side Chelsea have signed Manchester United forward Melvin Mallard. Mallard worked with Chelsea manager Sonia Bonpaster coming through the academy at Lyon. The fee of approximately €1 million is a club record sale for Man United for a women's player. And finally, the Limerick Hurlers have arrived back home with the Liam McCarthy Cup. This is their 6th All-Ireland hurling title in the last 9 years and 13th overall. Captain Cian Lynch visited Crumlin Children's Hospital in Dublin this morning before returning to Limerick.
5: Yes, we're on top of the world last night, still on top of the world today, but just to kind of ground yourself and just see what people are actually going through on a daily basis. You know, we as players obviously had unbelievable days, unbelievable few days ahead, but just to be able to meet, I suppose, people that are up this morning, going at life and just trying to drive things on, and obviously wish you the very best of luck.
3: That's your news and sport. I'm Eve Conway. It's 6 minutes past the hour.
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8: Mostly cloudy, some sunny spells developing this evening. Highest temperatures 20 or 21 degrees. That's the latest from the Sunshine Newsroom. We'll have more in an hour.
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0: Smokey Robinson and being with you. You're listening to Sunshine 106.8, Dublin's easy place to relax. It's Mellow Moments with Joe Harrington playing you the best late night music in Dublin. Great to have you along this Monday night. Hope you're doing okay. Hope you're enjoying all this gorgeous music. I'm going to take a very, very short break and we'll come back with Adele.
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corgis. Everybody's got to learn sometime. That wraps up another hour of all your relaxing, mellow favourites. You're listening to Sunshine 106.8, Dublin's easy place to relax. It's Mellow Moments with Joe Harrington. We are approaching midnight, which means we're going to say goodbye to Monday, the 20th of July, heading into a brand new day and another gorgeous hour. Our next hour is back to back. It's commercial free and it's on the way after we check out the midnight news and sport from the Sunshine newsroom.

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10: At midnight, good evening, I'm Ruth O'Connell. The sale of e-scooters in toy shops will be banned under new regulations. All under 18s will be banned from using the scooters, while adults will have to register and get tax and insurance to use one. While high visibility gear and helmets will also be required from next month. Taoiseach Micheál Martin also says parents have to step up.
11: We'll be banning all of that. That'll be all rendered again illegal in terms of point of sale. But also, it will make a difference. And I think there can, you know, there's, and this would be progressive, but it will make a difference. We have other laws that ban stuff under 18. It's crazy that young children should be using e-scooters. And I think parents need to take on responsibility here as well.
10: Junior Transport Minister Sean Canny says new laws will be introduced in September, while the issue of insurance will have to be examined.
12: It's part of what we're looking at the moment, whether insurance would probably have to be part of that, and also we'd have to look at how that can be implemented. We'll be looking at that. We'll be bringing legislation forward. I have legislation that I've ready for other parts of the driver vehicle file bill, which will be coming in September, and I intend to add this piece of legislation.
10: A 28-year-old man's been charged with the murder of former MP Anne Widdecombe. She was found at her home in Dartmoor earlier this month after suffering serious injuries. Joshua Kerry, who's from Rotherham, will appear in court tomorrow, charged with the 78-year-old's murder. Police say they've had over 800 lines of inquiry over the last week. Head of National

0: enrollment and a lump sum payment on retirement. Outstanding issues will be discussed at the Workplace Relations Commission before union members are balloted on the proposals. Force's Andy Pike had this to say when asked if the coalition could reject the recommendations because of budget overruns already in the Department of Education.
1: They could respond in that manner. They could decide not to accept the Labour Court recommendation, but given that the Taoiseach, the Tornister, the Cabinet all stated that the dispute had to be resolved through the industrial relations process, and that was the WRC, and if necessary, the Labour Court, it would be a bit rich now if they turn around and said they're not going to accept it.
0: A 35-year-old man's been arrested following a hit-and-run collision in North Belfast this evening. The pedestrian, a man in his 50s, was taken to hospital with injuries not believed to be life-threatening. The suspect's being questioned on suspicion of dangerous driving causing grievous bodily harm and other driving offences. Police are appealing for witnesses and anyone with dashcam footage from the Glendore Avenue area to come forward. Two sailors have been rescued after their yacht got into difficulty off the West Cork coast this afternoon. Castletanbere RNLI was tasked shortly after 3 o'clock and launched within minutes after the 33-foot vessel began taking on water off Sheepshead. The yacht lost all power, but both sailors were found safe and well by the lifeboat crew. The vessel was towed back to Castletanbere Harbour, where it arrived shortly after 6 this evening. And that's your news. It's 4 minutes past 12.
2: And in sport, former England captain and manager Kevin Keegan has passed away at the age of 75. The two-time Ballon d'Or winner had been diagnosed with stage 4 cancer earlier this year. As a manager, he took charge of Newcastle, Fulham, Manchester City and the England national team. As a player with Liverpool, he won 3 league titles, an FA Cup, the European Cup and 2 UEFA Cups. Speaking after signing him in 1971, Bill Shankly backed him to make the step up.
3: And Keegan, we saw a man who had the one thing that we wanted, apart from his ability, his natural enthusiasm. And this is the thing that's missing from everybody, natural enthusiasm. Half the world's short of natural enthusiasm, but Kevin Keegan isn't.
2: FIFA will internally investigate Argentina's conduct after the final whistle of the World Cup final. Leandro Pedrez was shown a red card for violent conduct after he grabbed and pushed some of the Spanish players following their 1-0 extra time defeat. Molina attempted to knock over Rodri and coach Roberto Ayala tried to punch Dani Olmo in the face. The whole Argentina squad turned their back on the trophy celebration. WSL side Chelsea have signed Manchester United forward Melvin Mallard. Mallard worked with Chelsea manager Sonia Bonpastor coming through the academy at Lyon. The fee of approximately €1 million is a club record sale for Man United for a women's player. And finally, the Limerick hurlers have arrived back home with the Liam McCarthy Cup. This is their 6th All-Ireland hurling title in the last 9 years and 13th overall. Captain Kian Lynch visited Crumlin Children's Hospital in Dublin this morning before returning to Limerick.
4: Yes, we're on top of the world yesterday, last night, still on top of the world today, but just to kind of ground yourself and just see what people are actually going through on a daily basis. You know, we as players obviously had unbelievable days, unbelievable few days ahead, but just to be able to meet, I suppose, people that are up this morning, going at life and just trying to drive things on, and obviously wish you the very best of luck.
2: 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I'm Eve Conway. It's 6 minutes past the hour.
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7: Mostly cloudy, some sunny spells developing this evening. Highest temperatures 20 or 21 degrees. That's the latest from the Sunshine Newsroom. We'll have more in an hour.
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It's Mellow Moments with Joe Harrington. We're heading towards 1 a.m. It's Tuesday the 21st of July. A couple of moments ago I put together another beautiful hour, and it's on the way very soon.

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5: 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It's a one-night stay for two, breakfast and dinner included, a round of golf for two, paddle court for 1 hour, and access to the leisure centres, swimming pool, sauna, steam room and more. T's and C's apply. It's all at the fabulous four-star Ballymascanlan Hotel and Golf Resort in County Louth. 130 acres of beautiful parkland. This impressive Victorian house forms the heart of this hotel. Visit ballymascanlan.com. So, for that, and as always, perfect music to keep you relaxed through the afternoon, join me all this week from 2.
0: 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Sunshine 106.8.